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0: 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Now.
13: Morning, I'm Britt Aylin. Thousands are expected to cram into the MCG this afternoon to farewell Neil Danaher, while the service will also be live-streamed for those who can't make it along. Prime Minister Anthony Albanese has told the ABC it's important we keep the AFL legend's legacy alive by supporting Fight MND.
14: We do need to find a cure for this terrible disease, the beast, as Neil called it.
13: The United States has launched an attack on Iran after a US Army helicopter was brought down in the Strait of Hormuz. It's not clear whether the chopper strike was intentional, with Iranian state media reporting that no air military operations had taken place in the region over the past 24 hours. Both pilots aboard the helicopter escaped uninjured. And a doctor who supplied ketamine to Friends star Matthew Perry before his death is appealing his sentence. Salvador Placencia was jailed for 30 months after pleading guilty to distributing the drug. He's now appealing on the grounds that he acted as a drug dealer and not as a doctor.
0: Game over. And the winner is the Hot Chooks. 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Now.
13: In sport, the Matildas have clinched a 3-1 win over Mexico in their second friendly at CommBank Stadium. Caitlin Ford icing her 150th appearance for the Tillies for the goal. Coach Joe Montemurro has told Paramount it's an important step towards next year's Women's World Cup.
1: These are exactly the games we need. You know, this intensity, this pressure, this continuous 90 minutes of just go, go, go.
13: And a comeback win for Nick Kyrgios, taking out world number 36, Corentin Moutet, 6-3, 6-4 at the Stuttgart ATP Tour event overnight.
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19: Partly cloudy today, medium chance of showers easing off. Tomorrow, chance of morning fog about and a mostly sunny afternoon with a top of 20 degrees. Friday, partly cloudy, slight chance of a late shower, 24 the top. Then on Saturday, we'll start the weekend cloudy with very high chance of showers and a top of 18 degrees. Today, we're expecting a top of 20. And right now at the Davili's air conditioning weather station, it's 17.
20: 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I love it. Good driving music. You can sing along and you've got a smile on your face.
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0: red leather, yellow leather, Ella Langley. And back in at the number one spot in the ARIA charts. Choosing Texas, sandwiched between Justin Bieber and the Foo Fighters. And right now it's Tate McRae at Magic 931.

0: 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Macklemore, Ryan Lewis, Can't Hold Us coming up. Just a couple of minutes away here at Magic 931, giving us good reason to chuck our hands up. 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
1: What kind of tools do you own? Like, if I was to ask you, hand me a spanner, would you be able to get me one, or...?
2: That would be my response.
1: Okay, how about a hammer?
2: Don't have a hammer.
1: You don't have a hammer?
2: No.
1: How about a rubber mallet?
2: I have one of them.
1: Okay.
2: I do have a rubber mallet. I use it for gardening. There are so many things that I don't have, but for some reason, our boss has decided to put me on the tools this Saturday at the end of financial year insider event.
0: At least they're the radio tools. The guys are back tomorrow morning from 6 to 9 for Harvey Norman Renmark with possibly the plotline and the colour game. But up next, after news, sport and weather, the weekend's blinding lights to kick off another non-stop 10 in a row. Ray White, Riverland, Miley Cyrus in there too, surely, a Magic 931.
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12: Morning, I'm Britt Aylin. Accused Bondi gunman Naveed Akram has reportedly been hit with 19 additional charges. The 24-year-old has already been charged with 59 offences, including 15 counts of murder, 40 counts of attempted murder, and a terrorism charge over the December 2025 attack. AFL legend Neil Danaher will be farewelled in a state funeral at the MCG this afternoon. Prime Minister Anthony Albanese telling the ABC it'll be a touching affair.
13: Today his memorial service will be solemn, but it will also be full of joy and pride.
12: A class action lawsuit has been filed against Elon Musk's XAI and SpaceX over noise pollution from the power plant that fuels their data centres. The Mississippi residents say the sounds and vibrations are omnipresent and inescapable. And Robert Irwin has been named as the host of the 66th TV Week Logie Awards. Television's Night of Nights will take place at the Star in Sydney on the 16th of August.
14: Game over. And the winner is the Hot Chooks. 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
12: In sport, Australia has suffered a crushing 86-run loss to Bangladesh under the DLS method in their opening ODI. Nathan Ellis bagged 3 wickets but struggled to contain the home side's 284. And Dolphins star Kulikefu Finifuyaki says he hopes his younger self is proud after getting the call-up for the Maroons in Origin Game 2. He says he does it all for his family.
15: I don't get too emotional, but I put the jersey on for my family because put on this jersey, Queensland. Give my family another second chance at life. Move over from New Zealand.
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0: Partly cloudy today, medium chance of showers easing off. Tomorrow, chance of morning fog about, then a mostly sunny afternoon with a top of 20 degrees. Friday, partly cloudy, slight chance of a late shower, 24 the top. Then on Saturday, we'll start the weekend cloudy with very high chance of showers and a top of 18 degrees. Today, we're expecting a top of 20. And right now at the Davili's Air Conditioning Weather Station, it's 19.
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The Riverlands, home of the hits, Magic 931 with Craig. And a huge announcement this morning. Niall Horan's bringing a dinner party to Australia. The dinner party tour. And kicking off in Adelaide, Wednesday night, February the 10th. 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

0: Magic 931, the Riverlands, home of the hits. Sabrina Carpenter wrote a song with Jack Antonoff. I think we can agree on a few things.
1: It was one of my last nights.
2: It was the last night.
0: But then it gets a bit hazy.
1: We got the first like little seed and tidbit of house drama. We were like, that's the dumbest thing we've ever heard.
2: The drink cart came at this place we were staying and we all got some drinks. And
1: we went to dinner and then we came back and we listened to it and we were dancing all around the room and we just had the best time ever.
2: And then it was like 2 a.m. and we just kind of like were having fun and just did it.
0: I don't know if they were having dinner or up really late. Well, maybe it was all of the above. Made a great hit though. We're taking you for that house tour next here at Magic 931. And a massive congratulations to our Earth Restaurant winners, winning a 2-course dinner voucher. Brenton Kenefic and Graham Gates. If you want to double check and shoot them the video, it's up on our socials at Magic931 and congrats.
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0: Timberland's Home of the Hits, Magic 931. It's Craig with you and your local news update with Lockie Winnell in a moment. 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And more on that in the local news in a moment.
1: I'm rocking the suburbs.
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1: Just like Michael Jackson did.
0: It's coming back to our suburbs, Ben Folds, early next year, doing a bit of a tour in February. You can catch him at the Theberton Theatre or in just a moment. Rocking the suburbs in the Flashback 5. Reckon affects Rump Shaker, and we'll kick it off with the Psychedelic Furs shortly at Magic 931.
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15: With the latest, I'm Lockie Winnell. A man has been caught drink driving after he was involved in an accident over the weekend. Monday this week, police responded to a two-car crash on the Sturt Highway at Truro. One of the drivers involved, a 47-year-old man from Seaton, allegedly returned a blood alcohol reading of 0.170 following the crash. He's been reported for aggravated driving without due care, drink driving, and breaching his probationary licence conditions. Police issued the man with a 12-month instant loss of licence and had his vehicle impounded. There's new calls. Farmers need more immediate support before switching to electrified machinery and locally produced biofuels. Primarily, local farmers' machinery is powered by diesel, with a new report aimed to provide farmers with a roadmap to reduce their reliance on imported fuels. Advocacy group Farmers for Climate Action say support is needed to ensure regional communities can become self-sufficient.
16: Personally, I would love to see the government subsidising the use of biofuels so then our farmers don't have to replace any of their current machinery but can quickly become less reliant on imported diesel. I also think that the savings that we could get from the capped diesel fuel rebate should go back to helping farmers adjust to the huge increase in diesel prices and new technologies that are out there, as well as improving our rural roads that we all know are pretty wrecked.
15: Spokesperson Ellen Litchfield speaking there. Over 1,100 Riverland NDIS participants could see change as Senate hearings take place this week. Eligibility of the NDIS could tighten as the government aims to rein in spending. 3 days of hearings are taking place this week in Melbourne, with NDIS spending growing at rates said to be unsustainable. And local students will soon learn further skills needed to identify misinformation and fake images in digital media. The NewsHounds program will be rolled out to all government primary schools, including the Riverland and Mallee, from Term 4 following a successful trial. Education Minister Lucy Hood is hoping parents may also make wiser through conversations with their children.
17: What they think when they see certain images online, when they read certain information online, where they're getting their news from. These are all the tools that our NewsHound program will teach kids so they can really critically think about what they're consuming on the internet.
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19: Hey there, I'm Jackie Lim. The man accused of carrying out the Bondi Beach terror attack has been hit with 19 additional charges. According to court documents filed in Sydney, Naveed Akram now faces 78 offences over the December 2025 attack, including multiple counts of shooting with intent to murder. The Port Pirie and Hobart smelters will remain open after a $105 million deal was reached. The package is jointly funded by the South Australian, Tasmanian and federal governments to support near-star operations. SA Premier Pete Malinauskas telling the ABC the funding will get them through to the end of the year.
20: It would be arguably reckless on behalf of government to be putting up funding for a 24-month period for a project that carries with it a number of gateways.
19: The US is launching a new wave of strikes against Iran after an army helicopter was shot down near the Strait of Hormuz yesterday. The two crew members escaped uninjured, but President Donald Trump is vowing to respond, claiming they were shot down by Iranian forces. There won't be a dry eye in the house when Neil Danaher is farewelled at a state funeral at the MCG this afternoon. The service will be live streamed and gets underway at 1 o'clock local time. An opening day for the Western Sydney International Airport has been locked in. It comes after 15 years of planning and 7 years of construction, with the first flight departing October 25. And a doctor who supplied ketamine to Friends star Matthew Perry before his death is appealing his sentence. Salvador Plasencia was jailed for 30 months after pleading guilty to distribution. He's now appealing on the grounds he acted as a drug dealer, not a doctor.
14: Game over. And the winner is the Hot Chooks. 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
19: In sport, Collingwood has confirmed it will challenge the 3-match ban given to Billy Frampton for that tackle on Brody Majacek that left the D's forward with a fractured neck. Frampton will front the AFL tribunal tonight. Australia has suffered a crushing 86-run loss to Bangladesh in their opening ODI. Nathan Ellis bagged 3 wickets but struggled to contain the home side. And tennis legend Serena Williams has had a win in the doubles comp at the Queen's Club in London in a spectacular return to the sport. That's the latest in news and sport.
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0: Partly cloudy today, medium chance of showers easing off. Tomorrow, chance of morning fog about, then a mostly sunny afternoon with a top of 20 degrees. Friday, partly cloudy, slight chance of a late shower, 24 the top. Then on Saturday, we'll start the weekend cloudy with very high chance of showers and a top of 18 degrees. Today, we're expecting a top of 20. And right now at the Davilis Air Conditioning Weather Station, it's 19.
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0: Do you ever get those women's magazines, the Women's Weekly? Maybe it's a Girlfriend magazine from back in the day? Well, those articles actually inspired a song back in 1982 from the Human League, Don't You Want Me. It's coming up in the Flashback 5 after we dial it back to 1993 for Wreckin' FX, Rump Shaker. And we'll get on Ben Folds straight after the Psychedelic Furs. This is Love My Way for the Flashback 5 at Magic 931.

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Magic 931. The Riverlands, home of the hits. There's a big NFL game coming to the MCG in September, and the lady that's rumoured to be doing the halftime show is coming up after Bruno Mars, and I Just Might. Hey, are you across your plan and get your diary out? My wife's got a diary. It's very, very handy. Pop in all the dates you need, including this one, Australia's Biggest Morning Tea. The Renmark Club are jumping on board. $20 gets you in. 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You can find more details and more activities and events near you on our Street Chic community calendar, magic931.com.au. 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

0: excited to be coming to Australia, playing the MCG for that NFL match. Miley Cyrus, you're on the Riverlands home of the hits, Magic 931. From the woman in the arena to the man in the arena, a new epic anthem from the script. Coming up after Smash Mouth here at Magic 931 as we head to 1 o'clock this afternoon. We've got Zach and Tabby for breakfast for Harvey Norman Renmark. This morning, a sad farewell to Lockie Dand, who's on to bigger and better things. But now that we know he's leaving, we can finally find out who his favourite team is.
1: Now that it's your final days in the Riverlands before you start a bowls essay on Monday, who do you support?
2: I don't.
1: Who do you go for?
0: Oh, that's a tough question.
1: There's got to be a team or two that you do favour, and we want you to tell us.
2: Oh, well, I do like them all. They've all got their own parts, which Zach's so trying to find
0: I've
2: out.
0: I've learned
2: at the
0: that,
2: moment.
0: Yeah.
2: But look, I know a few of the guys at Renmark, and when you know them personally, you sort of want them to do well. So they're up there, and I don't mind the people out at Loxton North. So, yeah, Loxton I like to see do well. Wakery.
1: Oh, my God.
0: Goes quite perfect.
1: Well. The only one he doesn't like is Barbara Monash.
2: Probably between Renmark and Loxton North, okay. If I had to pick.
0: Diplomatic to the end. Lockie Dand, all the best. And the guys are back tomorrow morning from 6 to 9 for Harvey Norman Renmark. Zach and Tabby playing the colour game, possibly the plot line. They'll have Trevor Novi Norton on for a chat with the mayor. And we want to know, footy-wise, who's your local legend in your footy team? Who are they? Name them. Tell us what they've done to become that local legend. You can jump on the socials at Magic931 or shoot us a text 0427 624 423. Who's that local legend in your footy club?
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0: Magic 931, the Riverlands home of the hits. It's Craig out of here, handing over to Rob. The Mall Grab remix of Milky, Just the Way You Are. And it goes like that. We've got Green Day and Amy Winehouse. No, Amy Shark, who dressed up as Amy Winehouse for The Big Freeze. And from The Biggest Freeze to The Biggest Ick, it is not too far away. Have a great afternoon. I'll catch you tomorrow from 10 at Magic 931.
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1: 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Now.
11: Hey there, I'm Jackie Lim. Alleged Bondi shooter Naveed Akram has been charged with 19 additional offences. New South Wales police say the new charges include 3 counts of attempted murder, 10 counts of shooting with intent to murder, and 6 counts of discharging a firearm with intent to resist arrest. The 24-year-old is appearing in a Sydney court today. The PM has responded to the latest developments in the Middle East, with the US launching retaliatory strikes in response to Iran shooting down an American helicopter. Anthony Albanese has told the ABC he's worried.
12: About the human impact, of course, that comes with war, but also the economic impact that is having a massive effect on the global economy.
11: Woolies has confirmed plans to outsource part of its workforce to Asia. Exact numbers haven't yet been revealed, but hundreds of roles across IT, finance and HR are expected to be affected. The supermarket giant says the move is aimed at cutting costs and improving efficiency. Consultations with its 10,000 corporate staffers due to get underway today. Events across the country are marking Thank a First Responder Day today, shining a light on the pressures facing emergency crews. More than 14 million 000 calls were made last year alone, with experts saying one in three responders face higher psychological stress even after leaving the job. And Levi's has launched legal action against an Australian clothing company over its use of red tabs on its trouser pockets. It's the second time the American jeans brand has filed a lawsuit against S Double for trademark infringement.
1: Game over. And the winner is the Hot Chooks. 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
11: In sport, the Western Bulldogs are continuing to chase Zach Butters. The power free agent reportedly met with the Dogs during the bye. Coach Luke Beveridge says he's been involved in conversations.
14: Then the senior coach has to be involved in that. All 18 of us would say, yep, I'm involved in that. Our club have declared we want Zach to come to our club.
11: And Australia hits the pitch again tomorrow against Bangladesh for the second one-dayer in Dakar. The Aussies looking to bounce back from an 86-run loss in Game 1 last night. That's the latest in news and sport.
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22: Magic weather.
23: Mostly sunny today on Thursday. Mostly sunny and 20. Friday, a partly cloudy top of 24. Then showers coming in Saturday, a top of 18 across the Riverland. 20's the top today. And right now at the Davili's Air Conditioning Weather Station, it's 19.
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23: Hey, good afternoon. How are you going keeping track of what day of the week it is? I need to remember. I need to tell myself as much as you. It's a Wednesday right now. Did all the Wednesday stuff on Zach and Tabby this morning, including one last check-in with Lockie Dan for all things sport across the Riverland at the Murray Pioneer. Changing roles. Good for him. Right now, though, my job's the same. It's spinning the hits for non-stop 10 in a row. Big thanks to Ray White Riverland, your go-to real estate experts. Little Ness and Amy Shark still to come. We'll kick it off with Aussie DJ Mall Grab. It's milky, like my coffee at Magic FM.

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Just the other month. 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Teddy and Taylor, Swift and Swims, any way you want to look at it. 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

0: 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Zach and Tappy talking movies and giving away some Chafee Theatre tickets. It's a really good excuse to play this. And so I wake in the morning and I step outside and I take a deep breath and get real high and loud. I mean, certainly I'm taking the excuse. Plenty of movie chat tomorrow, as well as Trevor Nobby Norton for all things Loxton Wakery Council. And a big thanks to Harvey Norman Renmark.
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0: 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News, sport and weather, and Hosier has an excursion planned. 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
1: 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Now.
8: Hey there, I'm Jackie Lim. Anthony Albanese has paid tribute to AFL legend Neil Danaher at his state funeral in Melbourne. The PM among thousands at the MCG service to farewell the MND fighter who passed away from the disease at the age of 65.
9: Neil Danaher was a hero. When confronted with an adversity that most of us simply cannot imagine, facing odds that could not be beaten, Neil chose to fight.
8: Accused Bondi Beach gunman Naveed Akram's been charged with another 19 offences, the 24-year-old now facing almost 80 charges in relation to the December shooting. South Australian, Tasmanian and federal governments have announced an additional support package of more than $100 million to keep the Nyrstar smelters running. The new funds will go towards progressing feasibility studies for both the Hobart and Port Pirie sites, as well as support for their ongoing maintenance. Federal Industry Minister Tim Ayres says the smelters are an important part of Australia's industrial future.
10: Australia is building its position in those critical metal supply chains, which are so vital for information technology, data centres, the digital economy, for the defence economy, for the energy economy of the future.
8: And another one of Brangelina's kids has failed to legally remove her dad's last name. 21-year-old Zahara Marley Jolie Pitt wants to drop Pitt, joining her younger siblings Shiloh and Maddox. Brad and Angelina's divorce was finalised in 2024.
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8: In sport, Gary Ablett Jr. has been inducted into the AFL's Hall of Fame. The inaugural Gold Coast captain made history as the first Suns player to receive the honour. The AFL legend recounting the early days.
12: For me, it wasn't just about going up there and helping develop them as footballers. It was also about helping develop them as people, and I wanted to make sure that I was setting, you know, an example.
8: And in NRL, Queensland coach Billy Slater has given Rhys Walsh a licence to thrill in next Wednesday's must-win Origin clash against New South Wales at the G. That's the latest in news and sport.
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17: Magic weather.
0: Mostly sunny today on Thursday. Mostly sunny and 20. Friday, a partly cloudy top of 24. Then showers coming in Saturday, a top of 18 across the Riverland. 20's the top today. And right now, to the Billy's air conditioning weather station, it's 20.
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0: Is it hump day? Technically, not technically. In any case, big one tomorrow. Looking ahead to Zach and Tabby from 6 o'clock, talking about the local legend in your football team. There is someone notorious in every club, someone larger than life. We want to hear about them. Jump onto our Facebook or follow along at Magic931 and Instagram whilst you're at it. Hey, spread it around. Right now, we're in non-stop 10 in a row. Ray White Riverland have all your buying, selling, renting and investment needs. We're cooking up some Matchbox 20 and Dochi up ahead. But as promised, Hosier's first. Magic FM. Oh.

Burns Joy with Rob on Magic 931. That one, of course, from his latest release. And later this week, we have a brand new Olivia Rodrigo album. 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We'll get to her after this from Fallout Boy, Magic 931.

0: Magic 931 with Miles Smith. Maybe you don't want to dance. Maybe you want to do some circus. Get on the silks. Fit to Fly, obviously, your go-to for that sort of thing in the Riverland. They're having a big gala ball fundraiser coming up August 14th and 15th. Zach and Tabby talked a bit about that this morning, but more info at fittofly.com.au. Surely that's right up Madonna or Sabrina Carpenter's alley. Little vibe check coming up in the next 10 minutes with that one. All over the Riverland and wrapping up non-stop 10 in a row. It's Magic 931.
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1: 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Now.
10: Hey there, I'm Jackie Lim. The wife of Neil Danaher has delivered an emotional tribute at his state funeral in Melbourne. Thousands have piled into the G to celebrate the life of the legendary footballer who passed away 2 weeks ago following a 13-year battle with MND. Jan Danaher fought back tears as she told the service Neil's greatest joy was his children.
11: Later in life, his focus switched to philosophy and psychology, always wanting to better understand people and life. But the most important role of all is becoming a father to our four children.
10: Accused Bondi Beach gunman Naveed Akram has been charged with another 19 offences over the December terror attack. The 24-year-old now facing 78 offences, including new charges such as shooting with the intent to murder and discharging a firearm with intent to resist arrest. His lawyer telling reporters outside the Downing Centre local court, paperwork has been filed.
12: It's an unprecedented matter, and so, like I said, there's a lot to come.
10: Woolworths has confirmed it's moving to outsource part of its corporate workforce to Asia. Hundreds of roles across departments like IT, finance and HR are expected to be impacted, with staff consultations beginning today. The retailer says the move is aimed at cutting costs and improving efficiency. And Iran's launched drone attacks against American military bases in Kuwait, Bahrain and Jordan. It's part of an escalating tit-for-tat with the US after the state struck Iran in retaliation for downing an American Army helicopter near the Strait of Hormuz.
1: Game over. And the winner is the Hot Chooks. 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
10: In sport, Nick Kyrgios has claimed his second singles win since 2022. The Aussie tennis star back in action after being plagued with injury, taking out world number 36, Corentin Moutet, 6-3, 6-4 at the Stuttgart Open. He says it's been an emotional return.
13: I'm just pleased with the way I played today. I'm pleased with the way I'm feeling, my body. I've been putting in a lot of work.
10: And Collingwood will challenge a three-match ban on defender Billy Frampton. The match review officer charged Frampton over a tackle which left D's forward Brody Majacek with a broken neck. He'll face the tribunal tonight. That's the latest in news and sport.
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14: Magic weather.
0: Clear this evening, then for Thursday a mostly sunny top of 20. Friday's partly cloudy reaching 24, then your Saturday showers and 18 across the Riverland. Tonight we're going down to 7, and right now at the DeBillies Air Conditioning Weather Station, it's 20.
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0: 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It's Magic 931.

non-stop 10 in a row with Eminem. That was meant to be his big comeback, and well, I'm not sure we got much further than that. Maybe next time he'll go country. That's certainly the way at the moment. 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

0: 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Ugh. Let's pump you up with some new music instead. Music. Josh for Wes, like a prayer.
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0: what magic was like in the 90s. You'd think this was TikTok Tuesday, how topical that reference was. Goo Goo Dolls all across the Riverland. Hanging out with Rob for a little longer. We'll squeeze in more tunes. Green, green girls, blue, blue sky. You better throw a party on the day that I die. Oh, it was nice to get a bit of rain in the early hours of this morning. The Riverland's looking very good. I had some friends come up from the Big Smoke over the long weekend. The sun was out. Things were beautiful. What more can you ask? Let's get into George Ezra up next. We'll throw the party here on Magic 931.
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0: Morgan Wallen at the end of another hour for Magic 931. Non-stop 10 in a row is back from 4 o'clock, and so is our buddy Ed. I suppose now that the sheepdog trials are done in Barmera, it's time for some shearing. Really good. Martin Garrix also to thank for that one, and Ray White Riverland speaking to thank yous, bringing you all the hits, your go-to real estate experts.
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14: Hey there, I'm Jackie Lim.
2: The Prime Minister is hopeful Iran and the US will keep a ceasefire in place. Both sides now looking to de-escalate after tit-for-tat strikes overnight following a US chopper reportedly being shot down in the Strait of Hormuz. Anthony Albanese telling the ABC he's worried about the human and economic impacts.
14: We want to see a de-escalation because we're a long way away, but we're impacted here each and every day.
2: Aussie taxpayers could foot the compensation bill for foreign-born criminals. The High Court rejecting the Commonwealth's bid for immunity from false imprisonment claims. It leaves the door wide open for more than 300 non-citizens to claim compensation after the 2023 High Court ruling saw them released from indefinite immigration detention. The Ebola outbreak in the Democratic Republic of Congo has reached a grim milestone. Health officials say over 500 cases have now been recorded, with more than 100 people dying in less than a month. Thousands have turned out at the MCG to celebrate the life of AFL legend and MND fighter Neil Danaher. There wasn't a dry eye in the house when Danaher's grandson Cooper paid tribute to his pop.
15: My pops was strong, brave and courageous, and I hope I can be like him when I grow up. I miss you, Poppy. Play on.
2: And a real-life snakes on a plane situation. Authorities are searching for a venomous snake that went missing on a flight from Mexico to Britain. The airline thinks someone smuggled the viper onto the plane and it broke free.
16: Game over. And the winner is the Hot Chooks. 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
2: In sport, AFL CEO Andrew Dillon insists the Tassie Devils remain on track to join the comp in 2028. It follows an independent review warning the cost of the proposed Macquarie Point Stadium could blow out to $1.75 billion. And the Melbourne Storm will launch its inaugural mental health round against the Raiders next Sunday at Amy Park. The NRL club teaming up with Beyond Blue with forward Josh King on Nine, encouraging footy fans to check in with one another.
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19: Magic weather.
0: Clear this evening, then for Thursday, a mostly sunny top of 20. Friday's partly cloudy, reaching 24. Then your Saturday, showers and 18 across the Riverland. Tonight, we're going down to 7. And right now, for the Billy's Air Conditioning Weather Station, it's 20.
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0: Happy Friday. I was going to pack it up already, but I'm just struggling with the crossword today in the Murray Pioneer, so I'm going to stick with that. I'm going to sling you some more tunes whilst I work. Work is relative. 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We've got Miles Smith and Martin Garrix all to come, but let's take it to the 90s. Everclear on that pier. It's Magic 931. I am.

Miley Cyrus on Magic 931. Maybe you wish that younger you had gotten more involved, investing, real estate, things like that. Ray White, Riverland, all too happy to help you now. It's your non-stop 10 in a row, and they're bringing you all the hits on Magic 931. The Joe Bros and Pearl Jam just before we go. But I think I can hear just the faintest sound in the background. Oh, it could only be Jason Derulo around the Riverland. Jason!

0: Tibirexa takes on Faithless, a new religion for Magic 931. 5 o'clock, giving you some Will and Woody. They have a hot hand and they know it.
1: 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Convince us you're in the car with somebody else with phone alone. Woods, we've also got a shot at $1 million.
2: I mean, really. You got to ask yourself, why wouldn't you listen later today, I think? And once you do that, we'll see you. We'll see you for the drive home, baby.
0: It's right here from 5 o'clock. Tunes beforehand, plenty to look forward to. I don't want to rock, DJ. But you're making me feel so nice. Feel like a DJ on a Saturday night spinning that one, but I know everyone's going to get down on the floor. It's Magic 931 for a little longer with Rob.
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0: Prove It, I say. Dua Lipa's going to wrap it up there and handing over to Will and Woody from 5. And always more fun on Zach and Tabby, 6 o'clock tomorrow morning. Mayor Trevor Nobby Norton's going to be swinging by to talk all things Loxton Wakery Council. If you have questions, you want anything to pass along, 0427 Magic 3 or 0427 624423. The best way to get in touch. They've got some movie tickets to the Chafee Theatre given away for possibly the plotline, and maybe your old friend Rob's going to swing by and talk He-Man. See you then. This is
1: Australia. 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
5: 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Now.
16: Hey there, I'm Jackie Lim. The incredible life of Neil Danaher has been celebrated at a state funeral at the MCG. The AFL legend died last month after a brave 13-year battle with motor neuron disease. His daughter Beck had this message for her dad ahead of the birth of her third child.
17: I know you wanted to meet him, but he'll have your spirit and your laugh.
16: Thousands of people, including footy fans, players and political leaders, packed the stadium before giving the Aussie icon a final guard of honour when leaving the ground. The federal government has been left wide open to claims of false imprisonment from foreign-born criminals, the High Court dismissing the Commonwealth's claim for immunity after it released 300 non-citizens from indefinite immigration detention. The move could cost taxpayers tens of millions in damages. Woolies is planning to move part of its corporate workforce offshore. Hundreds of roles across IT, finance and HR are expected to be impacted. The supermarket giant says the outsourcing to Asia is aimed at cutting costs and improving efficiency. More than 100 people have now died from the Ebola outbreak in eastern Congo. Over 500 cases have now been confirmed since the outbreak, which was declared on May 15. Authorities say violence, community distrust and ongoing conflict are hampering efforts on the ground. And a soccer match in Hungary has been briefly halted after a dramatic mid-game scare. An overhead spider cam catching fire before plunging more than 20 metres onto the pitch, narrowly missing a boundary cameraman and players.
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16: In sport, Billy Frampton heads to the AFL Tribunal tonight over the tackle that broke demon Brody Majacek's neck. He is challenging a 3-match ban for rough conduct. And Wayne Bennett has unveiled a special jersey in tribute to Jai Arrow, who recently announced his MND diagnosis. The special Rabbitohs kit has whited out all the usual sponsors and included Arrow's name in bold green letters. The Rabbitohs coach says it's an honour for players to wear it in tomorrow's clash with the Broncos.
7: So much support for him. We all know what it means and what it'll mean tomorrow night.
16: That's the latest in news and sport.
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19: Magic weather.
20: Clear this evening, then for Thursday a mostly sunny top of 20. Friday's partly cloudy reaching 24, then your Saturday showers and 18 across the Riverland. Tonight we're going down to 7, and right now at the Davilly's Air Conditioning Weather Station, it's 18.

0: Whitlam, what do you hope you're having a wonderful drive home? And this could be the best or the worst topic we've ever done.
1: We'll never know.
0: No,
1: we'll never know.
0: Well,
1: I never know. You just barrel on.
0: Well, not. You probably should think about it.
1: You can't judge yourself. It's too hard.
0: Okay, so the topic is: what's your longest standing purchase?
2: Great question.
0: There's a great Reddit post I found. A guy bought a $10 camping chair. We all know the one. He's had it for 10 years. Doesn't get it. How is it still $10?
1: Yeah.
0: Why is a Big Mac meal more expensive than a chair that you can have for 10 years? That's a really good one.
1: How did inflation not hit the camping chair? Of all the
0: that's
1: products,
0: a really good
1: inflation
0: question.
1: And shrinkflation didn't hit the camping
0: really
1: chair.
0: Good question.
1: Still the same size, same quality.
0: That's a really good question.
1: Amazing.
0: I'd say camping gear in general didn't get hit by inflation.
1: Oh, disagree with that.
0: Like, you could still buy a torch for $5. It's a great torch.
1: Tents went up, mate. I couldn't believe it when I went tent shopping. Won't name the store, but like tents are expensive.
0: Well, you didn't end up buying one.
1: Yeah, it was too expensive, mate.
0: No, because the guy was like, I don't think I should sell you anything where you're out in the wilderness by yourself. I don't trust you.
1: It was good advice.
0: That's because your daughter was running around the camping store with a knife she found.
1: Yeah, hunting knife. That's on them. That's on them, not me.
0: Jason. Jason.
3: Yes.
0: Jason, a chance to gloat. What is your longest standing purchase?
3: A set of rollerblades I bought about 30 years ago.
1: Oh, outstanding, Jason. Jason, my issue, I was a rollerblader for a while, then I got a heel injury. I won't go into it. But I found that the brake on the back started to wear out on mine because I used to sit on the brakes a fair bit when I was going downhill. How are you dealing with that with 30-year-old?
3: Kids used to take the brakes off.
0: Yeah, real rollerbladers don't use the brakes.
1: So are you no brakes? You a no brakes guy, Jason?
3: No brakes.
1: Holy moly.
0: You do the T-brake. You do the T-brake. You slide the
1: brake. I could never do that.
3: Roll your foot along.
0: Yeah, that's it, Jason.
1: I could never do that. Jason, what about the wheels? What about the wheels? Is there any wear and tear on the wheels? Are you swapping the wheels over every now and then?
3: Yeah, flip them round.
0: Flip the wheels.
1: Jason, bloody hell.
0: What's the brand, Jason? I used to have a set of rollerblades. What's the brand?
3: Oh, no idea. I'd have to have a look. They're purple and black.
0: There's some iconic rollerblade brands because it's just reminded me of one of my great all-time purchases, actually, Woods.
1: Rollerblades?
0: No. 11 years old.
1: Yeah.
0: Took my mum to the toy shop. I'm now 36. I realize I've had it for 25 years. Found it the other day because Sam wanted to throw it out.
1: Yeah.
0: A brain yo-yo.
1: No way. You've still got that?
0: Still sleeps.
1: Get lost. Still sleeps. Does the light still go on when you sleep in it?
0: Rocked the baby as well.
1: No way.
0: Rocked the baby.
1: That'd be worth a bit. That's antique.
0: I'm not selling it. It's longest standing purchase. Tommy, George is going to be a
4: loser.
0: you don't know cool till you put a brain to sleep. Trust me. Hey, button pusher Tommy, you were talking about your lunchbox Tupperware.
5: Yeah, that's right. I've got a green lunchbox from when I went to primary school. So
0: there's a few people that have. What's the brand, Tommy?
5: I think it's a Smash or a Decor.
0: Smash.
1: Oh, Decor. We all know Decor.
0: They stand the test of time. The Decors.
1: Decor felt European. It was like, ooh, I've got a European lunchbox.
0: No, it didn't.
1: Decor.
0: Not when you're pulling out your snotty peanut butter sandwich.
1: Nah, mate, European baby.
0: Decor was not the Paris end of lunchboxes. No, yes, it wasn't.
1: Mate, in a name like Decor, of course it was.
0: What was the bottom end?
1: Smash. The one that Tommy mentioned. That was absolutely...
0: There's no way the Smash has lasted 25 years.
1: Scoff at his face if he brought out his Smash lunchbox. There's nothing good in there. Let's go to Carl.
0: Carl. Yeah, you're the king of the kids. You got a Decor. You're whipping out a Frouche.
1: Yeah.
0: Yeah, top
1: LCM
0: end.
1: LCM bar, no doubt.
0: Top end. Carl. Yeah, good, mate. Carl. Carl, what is your longest standing purchase? A chance to gloat.
6: I have a pair of slippers from Kmart that I bought over 23 years ago, I reckon, when I was in grade 10.
0: I love that.
1: Brilliant.
0: And the kicker to this, Carl, as we discussed at the start, is you now get a chance to tell us how much those are. You've had them for 20 years.
6: I think I paid probably $10 for them back then. I can't remember.
0: Gorgeous.
6: It was a long time ago.
0: That is outstanding.
6: They are magnificent.
0: Champagne.
1: That's just outstanding. Champagne, Carl. So, Carl, what are we doing for upkeep there? What are we doing? Any maintenance required for the 25-year-old slippers?
6: No, they're surprisingly hardy. They've got some random rubber on the bottom of them and some very synthetic material inside, and they're just indestructible. They're
0: The thing is, Carl, I think the thing with Kmart purchases is once they get, like, if they survive the initial wear and tear of the first few years, they're effectively nuclear holocaust proof.
1: That's so true.
0: Do you know what I mean? Once the plastic proofs itself.
1: If they're going to deteriorate, it'll happen in the first two years.
0: It'll be early.
1: Once you get through that
0: period,
1: you're
0: in the good now.
1: You've got them for life. Yeah.
0: Mandy, a chance to gloat about your longest standing purchase.
7: Hi, guys. How are you going?
0: Good, thanks,
1: Mandy.
2: I've got, now this is not very exciting, but it is a saucepan or a pot or whatever you want to call it, and I've had it since December 1985.
0: Oh, wow. What's the brand?
4: Moly.
0: What's the brand, Mandy?
2: Look, I think it's a Big W brand. There's no brand.
0: Oh, God, even better. How much did you pay for it, Mandy?
2: $2.50.
0: Oh, Mandy!
7: Shut the front door!
2: I've got two, by the way. I've got a pigeon pair, right?
7: A pigeon pair.
2: But I used, back in the day, you know, when I used to go discoing, we used to live on those, you know, those chicken 2 minute magic noodles.
0: Yeah,
2: 20 cents a pop, you know?
1: Oh, bloody oath.
0: 20 seconds.
1: That, you knew you were classy when you were cooking your 2 minute noodles in a pot or a pan, I reckon. That's when you know you're upgrading.
0: I don't think Mandy's classy. She's cooking.
1: No, mate, 2 minute noodles in a pot for me was like, that all of a sudden is like an elaborate meal. Microwave, gross. Pot? Are you with me there or not at all?
0: I think it's just a time thing, to be honest. But Mandy, well done to you, can I just say.
2: Oh, thank you so much. I'm very proud of my pot.
1: Keep cooking your noodles,
0: good
1: Mandy.
0: For you, Mandy.
1: Well
0: pot
1: done.
0: Or saucepan, that'll be back next week, same time.
1: It's good.
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0: Well, the Morning One, you guys got a shot at $1 million in 10 minutes time. Right now, though, convince us you're on the car with somebody else.
1: Will and Woody's phone alone.
2: We decide, is someone actually there or are you just putting on a voice? We've got Abby here. Hi, Abby.
3: Hi.
2: Who are you in the car with, Abby?
3: I'm in the car with my friend Millie. We're on the way to soccer training.
2: Your friend Millie. Okay. Can I hear from Millie, please?
3: Sure. Hi, I'm Millie.
0: Hey, Mill.
2: Are you friend, not sisters, Millie?
3: No, we're friends and we're in the same soccer team.
2: Okay. What position do you play, Millie?
3: I play left fullback and Abby plays goalkeeper.
0: You're American, Millie. Bit of an accent there.
3: Yeah, I'm from Louisiana.
2: I feel like that accent really grew as the conversation
0: came
2: went on. Can I hear from your friend Abby again, please?
3: Yeah, I'm here.
2: When did Millie move from the States?
3: She came over in, I think it was when she was in year two.
0: Year two, radio. And how old are you, Abby?
3: I'm almost 14. I'm 14 on Friday.
0: So who's driving the car?
3: My dad, but he doesn't count.
2: He doesn't count, yeah. Dad doesn't talk. We don't want to talk to Dad.
4: G'day,
2: Dad.
0: G'day,
2: Dad. All right, let's hear from let's hear from American Millie again. Just one more time, please.
3: Hi, Will and Woody.
2: Hi. So why did you move to Australia, Millie?
3: I wanted to have a better education because,
2: Very mature.
3: Yeah.
2: What's one thing about the Australian culture that's really thrown you, Millie?
3: I just love how people love their nature and kangaroos. We don't really like that in America, but yeah.
0: Okay. America was not quite right.
2: Now, Will, but
0: America is where you want to be. America. I think the accent's come undone.
2: I think Abby is obviously a very talented young actress.
0: Yes.
2: I think she's done a very good job. I think we were picking holes ill and the American accent slowly came in.
0: Came late, built up.
2: There was a delay for the American accent.
0: Is she starting to sound more like a Texan?
2: I think Abby's in the car just with her dad and they're just having a little bit of fun together, but it is just the two of them. Abby, we think you're alone in the car with your dad.
3: I'm not. We're both here.
5: Hi,
3: I'm Millie.
2: Oh! Are you actually American, Millie?
3: No.
2: Oh, you put on a voice for you.
0: Wow.
2: Well played, girls.
0: Wow. Well done, guys. I'm shook.
2: Give them the tickets. Give them something.
0: Guys.
3: Wait, what tickets?
0: You got a double pass to go to see Disclosure Day, the movie. In cinemas this Thursday, so just tomorrow, so double pass, so you guys can go together, Abby and Millie, given that you are real.
2: Well done.
0: Great work, guys.
2: Well
0: great
2: done.
0: Phone alone. Dad, you can have a can you hear it's W Holder, mate. That's from the boys.
6: Awesome. Thanks,
7: Dennis.
0: No worries.
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8: 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This is your news. Now.
18: Hey there, I'm Jackie Lim. The man accused of carrying out the Bondi Beach terror attack has been charged with 19 additional offences. Court documents filed in Sydney allege he now faces 78 offences over the December 2025 attack, including multiple counts of shooting with intent to murder. Naveed Akram remains in custody and is yet to enter any pleas to the charges. Porphyry and Hobart's lead smelters have been given a lifeline until the end of the year at least. A further $105 million in state and federal funds are being pumped into Nearstar's operations. The funds will help with the progression of a feasibility study about the long-term future. SA Premier Pete Malinauskas admitting to the ABC there are no guarantees.
19: If we chose to do nothing, then I think it's almost certain that Nearstar, in its current format, would no longer be operating in either Port Pirie or in Tasmania.
18: The United States and Iran appear to be stepping back from further conflict after overnight strikes. US officials say their operation has now ended, with both sides signalling they want to avoid an all-out war in the region. Despite saying it doesn't trust Washington, Iran has indicated it's open to returning to peace talks. And the life of AFL great Neil Danaher has been honoured with a state funeral at the MCG this afternoon. The footy legend passed away last month after a 13-year battle with MND. Thousands of fans, players and leaders packed the stadium before giving the Aussie icon a final guard of honour.
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18: In sport, Nick Kyrgios says he's feeling good after a first-round win at the Stuttgart Open. The Aussie star's return to form has been a long time coming, plagued with knee and wrist injuries over the past few years.
21: Confident is, I don't know if that's a word that I'm feeling just yet. Obviously, I'll see how I feel tomorrow. I mean, I had a wrist reconstruction. I've had four knee surgeries.
18: And Australia hits the pitch again tomorrow against Bangladesh for the second one-dayer in Dhaka. The Aussies looking to bounce back from an 86-run loss in Game 1 last night. That's the latest in news and sport.
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23: Magic weather.
2: Clear this evening, then for Thursday a mostly sunny top of 20. Friday's partly cloudy reaching 24, then your Saturday showers and 18 across the Riverland. Tonight we're going down to 7, and right now at the Davilly's Air Conditioning Weather Station, it's 15.

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3: When I was 6 years old, I broke my leg.

0: I mean, like, where do you want to set up? And it's like, I know we're laughing at me. I know
1: I'm
0: we're
1: not laughing at you.
0: There's a lot of judgment going on right now.
1: Oh no, I think it's
0: but
1: wonderful.
0: It's really exciting.
1: I think it's wonderful.
0: It's really exciting.
1: I think it sounds great.
0: We're just talking about the fact that we're going to do a little staycation in Melbourne, and I'm currently trying to figure out who I'm going to be playing.
1: Great. Yeah. What are you throwing around?
0: I don't know. I'm thinking Spy.
1: Oh man, can we?
0: But I'll never admit that.
1: Can we please?
0: I'll never admit that. Do you know? No, we're not filming that. It's not content, mate.
1: Okay.
0: It's not content.
1: Everything's content these days.
0: No, no.
1: That's a wonderful way to reinvigorate the spark.
0: It's exciting.
1: I love it. I think, well, it's true, but you've been with someone for a very, very long time. You've got to find ways to keep it interesting, make it cool, do something that's different, that's actually going to make you excited about seeing each other again. Because, you know, at the end of the day, when you've got your knee deep in dishes and washing and you crack a door and your kids are both waking you up, it's really hard to try and find something that like brings you back with like fire towards each other. And let's face it, most people get into their 30s and 40s and they're like, I would love to feel like that again.
0: Yeah.
1: I would love to feel like that again.
0: Yeah.
1: So we're gonna open the phone lines right now. You can text us. How do you reinvigorate the spark in your very stable relationship?
0: Drop the towel every now and then. Sorry, this is just another one. It's just, you know, just like walk. Walk through the bedroom and go, oops. I don't know. It's a simple one. It's a simple one.
1: Don't they just see you? You're in the bathroom nude around each other all the time.
0: If you add an oops, it's like, that wasn't supposed to happen.
1: We'll take your calls up next. It's Will and Woody. Will and Woody, hope you're having a brilliant drive home. How do you get the spark back into a very stable relationship? You've got everything else. You've got your creature comforts. You've got your house. You're happy with each other. You're still in love. You've got your children. You've got all those things. But looking for something a little bit fiery. Greg Abrams. Oh, she should call herself that. That would make sense because she's just a Nepo baby.
0: Oh,
1: no,
0: Will.
1: Gracie Abrams.
0: You said during the song you were going to get off her back.
1: I'm sorry.
0: Come on.
1: I'm off it.
0: Come on.
1: She's saying that she lost her creative flair because she's too stable with Paul Mescal.
0: Too happy.
1: And put your dad's out for Gracie because she's struggling. But what I want to know, serious question though, or just interesting question. I think this is really interesting because I think it's a really hard thing to do. Sam and I went through this after we had our second kid as well, after we had our first kid, around how do we get this spark, how do we get this thing going on? Mm. And because one of the big things after you have a kid is, I think a big part, or the big part of our relationship, which was spark related, was sex. Like that was a big part of it. And it's really hard to get back after you have a baby.
0: Yeah.
1: It's because, you know, she's not feeling all that confident in her body. It's been something that, you know, haven't done for a long time and it can be really intense.
0: You're just tired as well. You're so tired.
1: You're just gassed. Yeah. But you know that it's really important for you to stay in touch. And one of the really cool things that we kind of found out through couples therapy and a few other places was that sex shouldn't be just the physical act of doing that. Sex is all the things that come before that and around that. So kissing, like slapping each other on the bum or like winking at each other, just like all these moments of play, like play is sex and that should be frequent and insignificant as opposed to infrequent and momentous.
0: Something that I love that
1: because
0: you and
1: when it's infrequent and momentous, it's like it's this big build up and then it's awkward and it's weird and you're both trying to make it magical and then it doesn't never actually fulfills the expectations. Mm. Whereas if it's everything that involves sex, if it's winking and kissing and, like, as I said, bum tapping, all that sort of stuff that's just fun beforehand, then you can have that play without necessarily needing to do the thing. And that brought back so much spark instantly, so that when you actually did get to go and doing the actual thing, it was way better.
0: Something that I love witnessing this, and someone you don't realize that I even see this sometimes, but sometimes like just
1: that sounded weird. lens?
0: I'll just walk past. No, it's at work sometimes. I'll just walk past, and I'll hear you having little phone calls with Sam. He's like, hey, what are you wearing? And I just love that you do that during the day. You know, sometimes just before we're about to start the show, what are you wearing?
1: Let's go to Sally. I thought that was going to be a compliment.
0: That's so complimentary.
1: Sally, how do you reinvigorate the spark in a stable relationship?
2: Well, today, very fitting actually, I just got back home from filming a really nice shoot for my partner, and I'm making him a Playboy, like a personalized magazine. So I'm going to get it printed and just like Adobe edit it and make him a little magazine.
1: That's
0: That's so awesome, Sally. Cool. What a great idea. What a great Can I ask you, Sally, if you're making it like the Playboy magazine, like what's the headline about, like, you know, your
1: too many questions.
0: Your, no, no,
2: too
0: Sally,
2: many questions. Sally, too many questions.
1: Too many questions.
0: Give me the headline.
1: Not the follow up.
0: Give
1: mate.
0: Me
1: not
0: the follow up.
2: Well, obviously Playboy in block letters in fluoro, but they're obviously something sexy on the side and just make it like unique for us, you know, me and him, and just put something sexy. Yeah. You know,
0: that's
2: and obviously
0: great.
2: It's a very sexy too.
0: Sally, that's awesome. Way really to think outside the box. That's a really great idea. I know that.
2: Thank you.
0: Something that I remember about Playboys, this is going back a long time.
1: Don't need to hear that.
0: Okay.
1: Don't hear that. There's other people that have called, I think.
0: I'm just saying that in the middle you had the fold-out bit and there was the huge picture in the middle. Have you thought about doing that, Sally?
1: I don't think we need to ask anymore. So don't ask Sally any more questions.
2: Might put that in there.
0: That's a good one to ask. She always looks forward to that middle bit because it fully folded out.
2: I will look into it.
1: Thanks, Sally.
0: Great, Sally.
1: I don't know why we haven't put Sally back on hold. Woody's asking her a lot of questions. And we had another call there. Where have they gone? Give them back to me.
3: I've got more coming through now.
1: Okay, thank you,
0: Sally. I can ask Sally more questions.
1: No, I know you can. I think, and I know what you're doing there. You're doing that beautiful thing where you pad with her. But given the subject matter, I don't think you can ask her.
0: Oh, no, I'm not padding. I was genuinely curious. I just want to double down again. That is such a great idea from
1: That's
0: Sally.
1: That's a bloody awesome idea.
0: I don't know if Sally's got kids or anything, but it might be a little bit dangerous having that around the house. Like, I mean, so I found my dad's Playboys. Now I'm just saying there's a world where if Sally was my mum.
1: Take us out. It's Will and Woody.
0: Sally was my mum.
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0: Will and Woody, for your drive home right now, Woods. Producer Joe has come in here. She said, boys, I've got the best break we've had all year. must hear now before the show finishes. Floor is yours, mate.
1: I'm annoyed I've only got one spot.
2: Oh, really?
1: Two,
0: well, we'll see how he goes. Hook over the song if you need to, mate. If it's that good.
1: So I was on my flight this morning because we're doing our show from the lovely Sydney studios.
0: We're everywhere.
1: We go around the country.
0: We're national, hoping at all times.
1: Hoping to get to Perth.
0: Sometimes
1: to Brisbane,
0: we're here.
3: We're omnipresent.
0: Here,
3: omnipresent. We're in your city right now.
1: I was catching a flight this morning. Had the window seat. There was a couple next to me. Both had their headphones in and they were making like quite extreme arm gestures, but I thought maybe they were just having a conversation. And then I look over and the guy is like writing like furiously on his notes app on his phone. And so I peek over and I'm like, what's going on here? And then he passes the phone back to her. She writes something. He snatches the phone back and I look over and the first thing I read is, I'm doing my best not to put you down because I know sometimes I can, but you're so unorganized.
0: Oh, whoa, yeah, great. Traveling tests everyone, I reckon.
1: Why are they
0: having that over the phone?
1: A fully blown argument over the notes app.
3: So people can't overhear them. They're obviously embarrassed about having a public fight. Because they don't want people, well, they didn't think that the person next to them would be looking at their phone.
0: So nothing better.
1: pretending to text all the Will and Woody producers, but really like snooping and then sending live updates to the team as it was going on.
3: So what was her, he's gone, I'm trying not to put you down, but you are just so disorganized. And then what was her defense?
1: So she's saying this to him. So he's unorganized.
3: Okay.
1: So that's what she said to him. And then he goes, you have to realize that saying I'm always disorganized is going to make me more disorganized.
0: Yeah.
1: And then she snatches the phone back.
0: Really? Why is that?
1: Well, like as in,
3: get your confidence
1: putting
3: down.
1: Him under
3: get your
1: pressure.
3: Confidence down. Yeah.
0: Sounding like a disorganized person
3: I can be down in this area.
0: You've
3: flattened me. I'm not even going to try now because you've flattened me.
0: We're sensitive souls.
1: He's throwing his arms up. And then the last thing I could get was, and this is from him to her, and on top of that, you project your fears onto me.
0: Whoa.
1: And you know when you go on your notes app and like the first, when you first start typing, it's all in, it's like that bold, bigger writing. So I read everything so clearly.
0: Wow.
1: And so I'm like, I'm trying to pick up on more, but I can't really see. And he's kind of like catching on to me at this point. So he's like turning to me, seeing if I'm looking, and I'm doing like scratching behind my ear, like not looking. And then as the flight lands, we get up. We go to walk off, and he can't find his AirPods.
0: Disorganized bastard!
1: She
0: should have turned around.
1: She looks down, and she just hands out like one of the biggest looks I've ever seen, and just sweeps the hand across the chest, and just gives him a look, and then he just walks off in shame.
0: Were you tempted to say something?
1: I thought
0: you should have been like, "Well, mate, we all know you're disorganized."
1: Well, one of my favorite people in the world is Esther Perel, and I thought about being like, "Hey, guys, we can talk about this." Take the AirPods out and let's get vocal with it.
3: Guys, if it's you, I reckon if they're listening right now, come on the show, live couples counselling.
0: Do you find, I don't know if I could do an argument over the the text over the phone. I don't think I'd just go, let's just park it and we'll talk about it later, than sharing it. Notes at back
1: I mean,
0: and forth.
1: Like, not even texting. Like, we hadn't taken off yet, so they could just text each other, but they're just going back and forth.
0: Like, why couldn't that wait?
1: Yeah, I don't know. I've got in some pretty. I've gotten in some arguments over text, but not while we're
0: no,
1: I'm,
0: but
1: right
0: not next to the
1: yeah,
0: person.
1: Yeah,
0: no.
1: But
0: or I just would have been like, if it's that intense, I would have been like, I don't care about the person next to you.
1: Exactly.
0: Who cares? Let's just go for it. And let's at least say what we need to say.
1: Yeah, just say it to
0: That's
1: me.
0: That's really strange.
1: Yeah, and imagine like giving.
0: Are you
1: your phone.
0: Sure that they weren't like mute or deaf or something?
3: Did you hear them?
0: Did you ever hear them talk?
1: Laugh.
0: Hang on.
3: When the first crack at someone who can't actually speak,
0: then this is a whole nother conversation.
1: Don't you dare do that.
3: Joe, that's right on.
0: Wow, disability shaming. There you go.
1: Last time you'll talk on the show, for sure.
0: Turn her mic off. She's done. We've wiped her out. She's had enough.
3: She is not a representation of Will and Woody.
0: Absolutely not.
3: That is
0: the last time she'll be on this show. Big shout out to all our friends out there. It's Will and Woody.
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0: Woody driving you home, and we're going to get out of here. Thanks so much for joining us. What we do, though, Woods, bit of post-show feedback.
1: I think I've got a
0: post-show. No, I mean, this is not an off-air meeting, but we're bringing this back onto on the air.
1: We're just trying to be more efficient. We just like to get out of here.
0: Some of us have lives. Some people in the team don't.
2: That would be you, mate.
0: I've got children.
2: You guys with kids don't have lives.
0: We've got children. So we've got a reason to go home. To all you other guys that go home with a microwave meal. There's some truth. A little bit of truth on your Wednesday.
1: Now, I think my notice
0: and everyone's shaken by that because it's everyone, but for me and Woody.
1: Yeah, it's true. That's very true. I used to be a microwave meal guy. Anyway, I'm going to put that down because I want to talk about...
0: then we got lives.
1: I want to talk about your aggression. Yeah. Your aggression that's on air at the moment. It's a little note. You went very hard at Gracie Abrams today.
0: Oh, I think she's talentless.
1: I think we need... Yeah, I think you made that very clear.
0: What I did think was cool, though, can I say?
1: Yeah.
0: Because I know producer Annalise is a big fan of hers.
1: Yeah.
0: Is that the name of her new record is actually calling out the fact that she is only who she is because of her father's shadow. I think that's actually pretty cool. That's all we ask from Nepo babies.
1: Yeah.
0: Just go, you know what? I'm only here because I have a parent who's given me a massive leg up.
1: You know, you like Maya Hawke.
0: But she's called it out.
1: So is Gracie Abrams.
0: Not directly.
2: We don't know.
1: And now, but look, I think we need to put it down. We have a vendetta against Gracie. She's devastated. She's absolutely devastated.
0: I'm doing it for Annalise's reactions.
1: Anyway, you need to have a good sleep.
3: Gracie's amazing. Give her a flower. She's such a queen. She sings all her songs and she writes them all. Go through Wikipedia.
1: Did you just have an argument that she sings all her own songs?
0: Yeah, I hope so.
1: I think that's the bare minimum. Oh,
0: Annalise has already got the meal in the microwave, guys. We better get out of here.
1: She sings her own songs, Annalise. That is the worst argument.
0: She tried.
1: She did try.
0: Oh, she tried. She got their head in their hands.
1: Anyone else got a note?
0: You drawing a hand gesture at me.
2: I was just saying.
0: This normally means hook over. We're in the last part of the show. There's nothing else.
2: Our great Smallsy's friend Smallsy's coming up next.
0: Hey. Oh, is that what I meant
2: to
0: say?
2: That's what I was telling you.
0: Great.
1: He was talking before our show. He was talking about laser in his back.
0: Oh, yeah. Well, you're waxed like a porpoise from the neck down. Have you thought about speaking to him about that?
1: I don't have one hair on my back. I didn't think he'd be a back hair guy, Smallsy.
0: Doesn't look like a hair guy in general.
2: Go and ask him. He's just sitting there.
0: He's got hair on top.
1: He's got hair on top, absolutely. But I didn't think he'd be in a situation where he needs to be waxing the back.
0: I think back hair is a little bit of an aging, a later in the age.
1: You're talking like a man who's got back hair. I mean,
0: absolutely. But I think even if you can go your whole life without back hair and you hit, I mean, how old is Smallsy?
2: There's nothing wrong with back hair, guys.
0: Oh, sorry. Hang on a second. Here we go.
1: We've poked the backs are
0: against the wall all of a sudden. Mind the pun. Who else has back hair?
2: Show of hands. Come on.
0: Come on. Who's got back? Oh, there's no hands. Oh, button pushing,
1: Tommy.
0: Come on, mate.
4: You saw me with my top off the other day. There was no hair on there.
1: That's true. No, true.
0: No, we're not saying whether it's actually still there. It's just have you removed it?
4: No, I haven't. I don't get back hair.
1: Does your fiancé have back hair?
4: No, surprisingly. He's got a little bit of shoulder hair, but no back hair.
1: It's getting there.
2: My ex asked me to shave his back.
0: What? How much was it?
2: I said no.
0: How much was it?
1: He wanted you fully
2: like a lot.
0: Really?
1: Fully lather up shaving cream on.
2: I don't know how he does
1: back.
2: It. I said no.
0: Was it the patch? Was it the patch down the bottom, like the lower
2: the
0: back?
2: The whole back, man.
0: The whole back. That's a lot.
1: Whoa! Full doormat.
2: God bless him, though.
1: Of course.
0: The full back.
4: Hey, boys. Speaking of Smallsy, you can actually win your way to Ariana Grande in New York City.
0: Oh, thank God it's not Gracie Abrams.
1: She's the warm-up act.
0: No, her dad is.
1: Put it down.
0: See you tomorrow.
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17: Let's be frank. Australia's immigration system is broken. The numbers are too high and the standards are too low. Albo has brought in a record 1.4 million people in 3.5 years, putting pressure on housing and essential services. Australians can see the country they love changing for the worse. That's why the Coalition has announced a migration policy with Australian values at its heart, putting Australian values first, stopping system abuse and showing a red light to radicals.
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1: Magic weather.
2: Clear this evening, then for Thursday a mostly sunny, top of 20. Friday's partly cloudy, reaching 24. Then your Saturday, showers and 18 across the Riverland. Tonight we're going down to 7.
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0: 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Turn that clown down and turn up this new music. Ariana Grande, Hate That I Made You Love Me.
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10: Magic weather.
11: Clear this evening, then for Thursday, a mostly sunny top of 20. Friday's partly cloudy, reaching 24. Then your Saturday, showers and 18 across the Riverland. Tonight, we're going down to 7. And right now, at the Nivellis Air Conditioning Weather Station, it's 14.
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7: Magic weather.
8: Clear this evening, then for Thursday a mostly sunny, top of 20. Friday's partly cloudy, reaching 24. Then your Saturday, showers and 18 across the Riverland. Tonight we're going down to 7. And right now at the Nivellis Air Conditioning Weather Station, it's 14.
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9: Clear this evening, then for Thursday, a mostly sunny top of 20. Friday's partly cloudy, reaching 24. Then your Saturday, showers and 18 across the Riverland. Tonight we're going down to 7, and right now at the Nivellis Air Conditioning Weather Station, it's 14.
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11: Magic weather.
12: Clear this evening, then for Thursday, a mostly sunny top of 20. Friday's partly cloudy, reaching 24. Then your Saturday, showers and 18 across the Riverland. Tonight, we're going down to 7. And right now at the Beverley's Air Conditioning Weather Station, it's 14.
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12: Set for a mostly sunny one today, then Friday partly cloudy reaching 24, on Saturday rain and 18, and Sunday partly cloudy for a top of 18 across the Riverland. 20's the top today, and right now at the Nivelli's Air Conditioning Weather Station, it's 14.
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1: Set for a mostly sunny one today, then Friday partly cloudy reaching 24, on Saturday rain and 18, and Sunday partly cloudy for a top of 18 across the Riverland. 20's the top today, and right now at the Nobilis Air Conditioning Weather Station, it's 14.
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0: can't sleep? It's Will and Woody keeping you up.
1: What is your longest standing purchase?
2: As in the thing that you've had for the longest amount of time.
1: What do you? What is the thing that you are most proud that you bought that you still have?
2: That stood the test of time.
1: That it stood. That it is still yours. And most importantly, though, because I was talking to Joe about this in the song as well.
2: Yeah.
1: It can't be. I don't think it can be expensive, because if you buy something for life and you spent like 10, 20 grand on it, it's like, well, yeah, it probably should have lasted that long.
2: Yes, and you expected it to be a lifelong purchase, or it's sold as a lifelong purchase if you're spending 20 grand on it. You're talking about the smaller items that you love so much that you just refuse to part with it.
1: And it's still good.
2: Yeah.
1: It still does the thing that you bought it for. So the reason I brought this up is because, you know, I love Reddit. There's a Reddit thread called Buy It For Life.
2: Yeah, great.
1: Right.
2: Yeah.
1: And this is my favorite post in Buy It For Life. He's taken a photo of the $5 Bunnings camp chair.
2: Good chair.
1: Right? We all know great the chair. One. We've all been to a mate's gatherings. Yeah. Like, they're the ones that are strewn across music festivals, which no one goes to get them at the end because it was only five bucks.
2: But surprisingly
1: comfy. And you're not going to fit it in the trailer. Yes.
2: Surprisingly comfy.
1: Surprisingly comfy for $5.
2: Very practical.
1: So he's bought the equivalent at like a Walmart. It's a U.S. He's in America. It's $10. It's a $10 chair.
2: Yeah.
1: Right. He said, I actually don't understand how they do it. It was $10 last year, $10 the year before that, full stop. It's a chair, full stop. People spend that on a drink sometimes.
2: Mm.
1: How is it even possible that a drink costs more than a chair? How is it possible that two bags of Doritos is more expensive than a chair?
2: Mm.
1: How is it possible that a pair of jeans or some T-shirts cost five times more than a chair that I've had for 20 years?
2: Yeah, preach.
1: Christ, a Big Mac and fries can be more than the chair.
2: Yeah, wow.
1: It is.
2: God, when you put it like that.
1: He said, I bought one of these chairs 10 years ago and it is still going. It's obviously not in the same condition, but I try to implement a rule, which is, quote, is it more expensive than the chair? And if so, does it provide me more long-term value than the chair?
2: God, it's a hard rule to meet, because really, what is out there?
1: Those
2: chairs are unbreakable. Like, my dad's over 100 kilos.
1: Yeah.
2: He's never gone through a camping chair.
1: And
2: he's done most chairs. And Dad won't mind me saying that, but like,
1: they quake in their boots.
2: But camping chairs, the $10 camping chairs, the amazing thing about it, it's like the, have you seen the movie Sisterhood of the Traveling Pants?
1: No.
2: Okay, some girls out there.
3: I love that show.
2: The girls know what I'm talking about. Okay, so the concept is those pants, they fit everyone perfectly. Yeah. I think the same of those camping chairs.
1: Yes.
2: Every bum that it receives fits perfectly.
1: Yeah.
2: And it's a $10 chair.
1: You probably don't have to think long if this is you guys, if you've got one. And I'm happy to concede that this will probably just be middle-aged men that are calling. I've got a pair of MacPac hiking jocks.
2: Jocks.
1: They're merino wool MacPac hiking jocks.
2: Oh, it's high qual. That's high qual. High merino. Qual. Yeah.
1: Which I bought for $20 15 years ago.
2: $20. Merino. $20. Was that on sale?
1: Still hiking them.
2: Do you only wear one pair of underwear when
1: clear
2: you hike?
1: The track, clear the trail with the stand. But they're still, I'm so proud of them.
2: Of course.
1: Like, they'll never be able to throw them out.
2: Yeah.
1: Because I've had them for that long.
2: Yeah, I get that. Now, I didn't make this purchase, but I hope you'll hear it. This is a product that's been in my family for three generations.
1: Wow.
2: And I don't think there's another of its kind that is as good as this.
1: Mm-hmm.
2: So my grandfather bought it. I couldn't tell you how much he bought it for. My dad then had it and I now own it. It's a perfectly sized back scratcher. Wooden. It's a wooden back scratcher.
1: The timber, you know, it's quality.
2: It's the finger, the finger like sharpness.
1: I think you've spoken enough about it. All right, let's take your calls, shall we? 13-1065. I'm starting to realize why I thought this was a joke topic.
2: It's lost a finger.
1: As soon as you start going into it. I know you love it. I know you love it. But I'm just realizing how boring it is to talk about the thing that you
2: love. I've got to bring it in.
1: So much that no one else cares about.
2: I have to bring it in.
1: All right, 13-1065. Bore me, Australia. What is your favourite long-standing purchase? You're never going to get a chance to talk about it any other time apart to maybe your grandkids who, let's face it, zone out after 10 seconds anyway. Yeah. Right now, you get to come on the radio, tell us the favourite thing you've ever bought. How long-standing is it? It's up next on Will and Woody. Give us a call.
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0: replace your Z's with W's. It's Will and Woody keeping you up.
1: I think we need some honesty from people. You can obviously remain anonymous here because for obvious reasons, you might want to keep this private. But at the end of the day, I think for all of us, there are certain things that we own that are currently in our house that we really need someone to clear out for us if we were to die.
2: It's rare that it's physical these days, which I think is a good reason. Because my computer's just locked.
1: Oh, right. So it's the computer. Well, and what have we got on the computer there, Will?
2: Well, as if I would ever reveal that.
1: I revealed that I've got a vigil to myself of all my childhood trophies.
2: That's on you.
1: That's a shame, Will. That's on you. It's a shame that you're not going to be vulnerable and tell me what's on your computer. Is it on the hard drive?
2: You can text us 0429
1: don't you deflect. Don't deflect. What's on the hard drive?
2: Let's go to the anonymous caller who's called anonymous number one. What would you like? What would you like destroyed from your house if you passed away?
3: My diary.
1: Oh, yeah. Interesting.
2: Yeah, yeah, I've got some diaries.
1: Oh, you got some diaries. And so, yeah, anonymous, concern that maybe you've written about people in your life and maybe not written very favourable things about them?
3: Well, I've got a pretty juicy secret in there that I don't want to...
1: Can you give us
3: people finding out?
2: Oh,
1: can you
2: my
1: give us,
2: God.
1: Anonymous.
2: What the hell is it? Anonymous, this is awesome.
1: Anonymous, can you give us just a little bit of that story? Obviously, you won't be identified here at all.
3: Yeah.
1: What's the okay. story?
3: So me and my friend have been like best friends for so long, like basically our whole life. And she found a boyfriend a couple years ago, and I had the biggest crush on him, and we actually hooked up one night, and they're still together.
2: Jesus.
1: Wow. So how long have they been going out for?
3: It was a couple of years ago they started dating, so probably like 4 years now.
1: And you just hooked up once?
3: Yeah.
1: Have you discussed it with him since? Like, have you done little secret squirrels? You've never talked about it?
3: Oh, yeah, we like decided to never speak about it again, and she doesn't know.
2: When you say hooked up, are we talking like... The horizontal tango?
3: Yeah.
1: Wow. Holy dooly. So sorry, but they were
2: with
1: they
2: your
1: were,
2: best mate's boyfriend.
3: Yeah.
1: So they were dating. True. They were officially dating when you
2: How did it transpire? Like where were you?
3: Oh, we were out like I was at a pub and he just happened to be there after work and then had a couple drinks and then from there.
2: Did you go back to his place? Did he go back to your... Like, it doesn't just...
3: He came back to my place.
2: So you invited him back?
3: Maybe.
2: Yeah, right.
1: Is this weighing on you, Anonymous? Like, is it weighing... Are you very close still with this friend who goes out with this guy?
3: We're not as close anymore, but definitely was. Just, but to be fair...
2: You slept with him with her husband.
1: Yeah, go on.
3: To be fair, I told her that I liked him first.
2: Oh, yeah, right. Okay. Let's be fair. Well, just because
1: she's in the wrong. I agree. Way to flip it, Anonymous.
2: Whatever you need. Whatever. Oh God, here we go. Mate, you had dibs, and you've exacted those dibs. You went all the way through with them. My God,
1: that's wild.
2: All right, stay on the phone, Anonymous, because there's a lot more questions there, and that's just journaled. She's just written that down somewhere.
1: Here's Anonymous call number.
2: I feel like my voice got like a lot deeper and more interesting.
1: Yeah, it just feels that way.
2: All of a sudden, it's scandal, isn't it?
1: It feels that way. Let's go to Anonymous 2 here. Anonymous 2, your late brother, so your brother's no longer with us, Anonymous 2, and you think he could have used this service of someone clearing something out of his house?
2: Anonymous 2.
4: No, he didn't clean it out. He got us to clean it out.
1: Okay, and what was it?
4: His diary.
2: Oh, okay. His diary as
1: okay,
2: well.
1: So another diary. What was in
4: and
1: the diary?
4: And he didn't want his wife or family, or our family, the rest of us, to find out that he had a child.
2: Wow.
4: Another child.
2: Oh, my
1: Have you since met this child, Anonymous 2?
4: The child's come forward. I haven't met him. They've left notes at my mum and dad's place to get in contact with them.
2: Wow.
4: And my mum had no idea when she passed away that she had another grandson.
2: Oh, my God.
1: Whoa.
2: Why was the child such a secret Anonymous too.
4: Because he was overseas and was having a fling and found out when he got back and said, she said she wasn't going to have the child, but she ended up having it.
2: Oh, wow. And so he was ashamed or she was ashamed?
4: No, I don't know. I don't know. The child had little disabilities, but nothing major.
2: Okay.
4: So, yeah.
2: Wow. What a shock.
4: We had diaries and
2: God.
4: We were expecting something in there, but nothing like that.
2: Nothing like that.
1: Yeah.
2: My God. Wow.
1: Fed.
2: Wowee.
1: Dinkum. Right. So, diaries.
2: Thanks for the call, mate. I hope the kid's all right. That's a wild ride not knowing your dad.
1: Let's go to Anonymous 3 now. I mean, Struth almighty, these have been wild.
2: Yeah, what did you expect this?
1: I never expect anything. I just ride by the seat of my pants. Let's go to Anonymous 3.
2: But these have been good.
1: These have been unbelievable. Anonymous 3.
2: Like better calls than our show normally expects.
1: We're on fire. There's no doubt about it.
2: I think that's because the EP Joe's off the phones today, actually. That's the common denominator.
1: It could be it. Yeah. Could be it. Anyway, let's stop riching on ourselves and go to the third call.
2: Sorry, third call. Anonymous 3.
3: Hello,
1: Anonymous 3. So you currently have a role to destroy something for a friend if they die.
3: Yes, I'm the destroyer, and it is a secret box of sex toys, which doesn't sound like much, except for they're not ones she uses on a husband. Or uses with the husband.
1: Who does she use them with?
3: Well, I can't say that. I'm sworn to secrecy, but
1: holy, sorry. She's got a box of,
3: a box of
1: toys that she uses with someone else.
3: Mm-hmm. Yep.
1: Holy guacamole.
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16: Set for a mostly sunny one today, then Friday, partly cloudy, reaching 24. On Saturday, rain and 18, and Sunday, partly cloudy for a top of 18 across the Riverland. 20's the top today. And right now at the Dubilly's Air Conditioning Weather Station, it's 14.
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0: Hey, it's Will and Woody. You're either up early or up late. Either way, we hope you're enjoying what will be the best of the worst bits. Oh, no, sorry. The worst of the best bits? No, just the best of the best bits.
1: Just great radio. Just keep it right here. But I have a question for you. If you were up at this time, how are you managing your shower times? Like if you've had to wake up, you probably had to wake up at 10 p.m., 11 p.m.
0: What for?
1: Do it. Well, you're probably working overnight. I'm just kind of trying to relate to the people that are listening to us right now.
0: I reckon we just get
1: you
0: gear,
1: shower?
0: Mate. Nah, this is good stuff. Enjoy. It's Will and Woody.
1: I'd shower later.
0: No one cares.
2: Want more music? We've got it here. Home of the hits in the Riverland. It's got to be Magic 931.
3: Ladies and gents, this is the moment you've waited for. You've been searching in the dark, sweat soaking through the floor. And buried in your bones, there's an ache that you can't ignore. Taking your breath.

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1: Sabrina Carpenter, House Tour.
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0: Woody. It's Will and Woody keeping you up.
1: Convince us you're in the car with somebody else.
2: Will and Woody's phone alone.
3: We decide, is someone actually there or are you just putting on a voice? We've got Abby here. Hi, Abby.
4: Hi.
3: Who are you in the car with, Abby?
4: I'm in the car with my friend Millie. We're on the way to soccer training.
3: Your friend Millie. Okay. Can I hear from Millie, please?
4: Sure. Hi, I'm Millie.
5: Hey, Mill.
3: Are you friend, not sisters, Millie?
4: No, we're friends and we're in the same soccer team.
3: Okay. What position do you play, Millie?
4: I play left fullback and Abby plays goalkeeper.
5: You're American, Millie. Bit of an accent there.
4: Yeah, I'm from Louisiana.
3: I feel like that accent really grew as the conversation
5: came
3: went on. Can I hear from your friend Abby again, please?
4: Yeah, I'm here.
3: When did Millie move from the States?
4: She came over in, I think it was when she was in year two.
5: Year two, right here. And how old are you, Abby?
4: I'm almost 14. I'm 14 on Friday.
5: So who's driving the car?
4: My dad, but he doesn't count.
3: He doesn't count, yeah. Dad doesn't talk. We don't want to talk to Dad.
6: G'day, Dad.
3: All right, let's hear from American Millie again. Just one more time, please.
4: Hi, Will and Woody.
3: Hi. So why did you move to Australia, Millie?
4: I wanted to have a better education because,
3: I don't know. Very mature? Yeah. What's one thing about the Australian culture that's really thrown you, Millie?
4: I just love how people love their nature and kangaroos. We don't really like that in America, but yeah.
5: Okay. America was not quite right.
3: Now, Wilbur,
5: I think that's the accent's come undone.
3: I think Abby is obviously a very talented young actress. I think she's done a very good job. I think we were picking holes earlier, and the American accent slowly came in.
5: Came late, built
3: there was,
5: up.
3: There was a delay for the American accent.
5: She's starting to sound more like a Texan.
3: I think Abby's in the car just with her dad, and they're just having a little bit of fun together, but it is just the two of them. Abby, we think you're alone in the car with your dad.
4: I'm not. We're both here.
7: Hi, I'm Millie.
3: Oh! Are you actually American, Millie?
4: No.
3: You put on a voice.
5: Wow!
3: Well played, girls.
5: Wow. Well done, guys. I'm shook.
3: Give them the tickets. Give them something.
5: Guys.
4: Wait, who? What tickets?
5: You got a double pass to go to see Disclosure Day, the movie. In cinemas this Thursday, so just tomorrow, so double pass, so you guys can go together, Abby and Millie, given that you are in fact real.
3: Well done.
5: Great work, guys. Great phone alone. Dad, you can have a can you hear at Stubby Holder, mate. That's from the boys.
8: Awesome. Thanks, Dennis.
5: No worries.
0: It's Will and Woody.
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0: 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The answer was a lot.
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0: replacing snores with laughs. It's Will and Woody keeping you up.
1: Right now, Woods, producer Joe has come in here. She said, boys, I've got the best break we've had all year. must hear now before the show finishes. Floor's yours, mate.
2: I'm annoyed I've only got one spot.
1: Really?
2: Two,
1: well, we can give you two. We'll see how he goes. Hook over the song if you need to, mate, if it's that good.
2: So I was on my flight this morning because we're doing our show from the lovely Sydney studios.
1: We're everywhere.
2: We go around the country.
1: We're national, at all times.
2: Hoping to get to Perth.
1: Sometimes we're here.
3: We're omnipresent. We're in your city right now.
2: I was catching a flight this morning. Had the window seat. There was a couple next to me. Both had their headphones in and they were making like quite extreme arm gestures, but I thought maybe they were just having a conversation. And then I look over and the guy is like writing like furiously on his notes app on his phone. And so I peek over and I'm like, what's going on here? And then he passes the phone back to her. She writes something. He snatches the phone back and I look over and the first thing I read is, I'm doing my best not to put you down because I know sometimes I can, but you're so unorganized.
4: Oh, whoa, yeah, great. Travelling tests everyone, I reckon.
1: Why are they having that over the phone?
2: A fully blown argument over the notes app.
4: So people can't overhear them. They're obviously embarrassed about having a public fight because they don't want people...
3: Well, they didn't think that the person next to them would be looking at their phone.
2: Pretending to text all the Will and Woody producers, but really like snooping and then sending live updates to the team as it was going on.
3: So he's gone, I'm trying not to put you down, but you are just so disorganised. And then what was her defence?
2: So she's saying this to him, so he's unorganised. And then... So that's what she said to him. And then he goes, you have to realize that saying I'm always disorganized is going to make me more disorganized.
1: Yeah.
2: And then she snatches the phone back.
1: Really? Why is that?
2: Well, like as in, I guess putting him under pressure.
3: Sounding
1: like a disorganized person
3: I can be down in this
1: look
3: area.
1: You
3: flattened me. I'm not even going to try now because you've flattened me.
1: We're sensitive souls.
2: He's throwing his arms up. And then the last thing I could get was, and this is from him to her, and on top of that, you project your fears onto me.
1: Whoa.
2: And you know, when you go on your notes app and like when you first start typing, it's all in cap, it's like that bold writing. So I read everything so clearly.
1: And so
2: I'm like, I'm trying to pick up on more, but I can't really see. And he's kind of like catching on to me at this point. So he's like turning to me, seeing if I'm looking, and I'm doing like scratching behind my ear, like not looking. And then as the flight lands, we get up. We go to walk off, and he can't find his AirPods.
1: Disorganized bastard!
2: You
1: should have turned around.
2: She looks down, and she just hands out like one of the biggest looks I've ever
1: seen,
2: and just sweeps the hand across the chest, and just gives him a look, and then he just walks off in shame. And
1: Were you tempted to say something?
2: I thought
1: you should have been like, "Well, mate, we all know you're disorganized."
2: Well, one of my favorite people in the world is Esther Perel, and I thought about being like, "Hey, guys, we can talk about this." Take the AirPods out and let's get vocal with it.
3: Guys, if it's you, I reckon if they're listening right now, come on the show, live couples counselling.
1: Do you find, I don't know if I could do an argument over the the text over the phone. I don't think I'd just go, let's just park it and we'll talk about it later, than sharing it. Notes at back
2: I mean
1: and forth.
2: Like not even texting, like we hadn't taken off yet, so they could just text each other, but they're just going back and forth.
1: Why couldn't that wait?
2: Yeah, I don't know. I've gotten in some arguments over text, but not while we're
1: no,
2: I'm
1: but not
2: right
1: next
2: to
1: the
2: yeah,
1: person,
2: yeah, yeah,
1: right?
2: No, but
1: or I just would have been like, if it's that intense, I would have been like, I don't care about the person next to you.
2: Exactly.
1: Who cares? Let's just go for it and let's at least say what we need to say.
2: Yeah, just say it to
1: That's
2: me.
1: That's really strange.
2: Yeah, and imagine like giving
1: Are
2: your phone.
1: Are you sure that they weren't like mute or deaf or something?
3: Did
1: you ever hear them talk?
2: Who'd laugh?
1: When the phone card, having a crack at someone who can't actually speak, then this
2: no,
1: is a whole nother conversation.
2: Don't you dare do that.
3: Joey, that's right off the
1: wow. Disability shaming. There you go. Last time you'll talk on the show.
3: Turn her mic off.
1: She's done. We've wiped her out. No, she's done. She's had enough. She's had enough.
3: She is not a representation of Will and Woody.
1: Absolutely.
3: That is appalling.
1: Be on this show. Big shout out to all our friends out there. It's Will and Woody.
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7: Let's be frank. Australia's immigration system is broken. The numbers are too high and the standards are too low. Albo has brought in a record 1.4 million people in 3.5 years, putting pressure on housing and essential services. Australians can see the country they love changing for the worse. That's why the Coalition has announced a migration policy with Australian values at its heart, putting Australian values first, stopping system abuse, and showing a red light to radicals.
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12: Set for a mostly sunny one today, then Friday, partly cloudy, reaching 24. On Saturday, rain and 18, and Sunday, partly cloudy for a top of 18 across the Riverland. 20's the top today, and right now at the Davilly's Air Conditioning Weather Station, it's 15.
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8: Magic weather.
1: Set for a mostly sunny one today, then Friday, partly cloudy, reaching 24. On Saturday, rain and 18, and Sunday, partly cloudy for a top of 18 across the Riverland. 20's the top today, and right now at the Nivillies Air Conditioning Weather Station, it's 14.
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1: Set for a mostly sunny one today, then Friday, partly cloudy, reaching 24. On Saturday, rain and 18, and Sunday, partly cloudy for a top of 18 across the Riverland. 20's the top today, and right now at the Bibbilees Air Conditioning Weather Station, it's 13.
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7: Set for a mostly sunny one today, then Friday partly cloudy reaching 24. On Saturday, rain and 18, and Sunday partly cloudy for a top of 18 across the Riverland. 20s the top today, and right now at the Bibbilees Air Conditioning Weather Station, it's 13.
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11: With the latest, I'm Lockie Winnell. As the region's farmers enjoy a promising start to the winter cropping season, there's some warning winter rainfall could ease up slightly. Rainfall for May broke records in Renmark at 124.8 millimetres, more than the entire 2025 rainfall reading. The latest from the Bureau has outlined a 30% chance of rainfall being above the median for June to August, however, an equal chance of rainfall being under the average over the next 3 months. There's still opportunities for locals to donate blood this week in the Riverland. Red Cross Lifeblood spokesperson Emily Granlund says each donation can save up to 3 lives.
12: There is a bit of a change for donors in Berry this week. Our pop-up donor centre has temporarily relocated to Renmark, and that's to make way for some renovation works at the Berry Town Hall. But that means that we are going to be in Renmark through to the 12th. Plenty of opportunities to donate and help save some lives.
11: After this week, Lifeblood will return to the Riverland next in September. And new data has again highlighted the important work of charities across the Riverland and Mallee as cost of living pressures continue to have an impact in our community. The latest Australian Charities report reveals a 7.5% increase in revenue, outpacing growth across the wider economy. However, this was outstripped by an 8.6% rise in expenses. The report, however, has shown an encouraging rise in the number of volunteers across the sector, with more than 3.9 million Australians lending their support. Australian Charities and Non-For-Profits Commissioner Sue Woodward says locals continue to support and benefit from the work of charities in our community.
13: Our data shows how vital charities are in communities right across Australia. 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
11: Now you're up to date. I'm Lockie Whittle.
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14: Morning, I'm Britt Allen. Hundreds of protesters have greeted Pauline Hanson at a One Nation sundowner in Perth. It comes as the party's pleas for donations to fund its Fire the Liar campaign have seen them raise more than $1 million so far.
15: I'm just amazed and I'm so grateful to the Australian people. That tells you it was to get rid of the liar.
14: There's been more unrest over in Northern Ireland following a violent attack on the streets of Belfast earlier this week. A Sudanese man's faced court, charged with attempted murder over the alleged stabbing that's left a man fighting for life. Freeways have been blocked and public transport's been halted amid reports thugs have been targeting foreign nationals across the city.
16: Last night in my own constituency, we saw young families being driven from their homes based on nothing but the colour of their skin. They were not related to the individual who did this. They were not involved in any criminality. But unfortunately, they are now victims of crime themselves.
14: Northern Ireland Justice Minister Naomi Long on the ABC there. And Coles will have to wait until December to learn its punishment after a federal court ruled some of its down-down discounts were misleading shoppers.
1: Game over. And the winner is the Hot Chooks. 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Magic 931 Sport. Now.
14: Turning to sport now, and the Broncos and the Bunnies will go head-to-head tonight to kick off round 15 of the NRL. The match will honour Jai Arrow following his MND diagnosis, with both clubs to wear special jerseys. And the AFL Tribunal has overturned the three-match ban slapped on Collingwood's Billy Frampton for the tackle that fractured the neck of Melbourne's Brodie Miacek. It's agreed the Magpies' actions in the tackle weren't careless and it was accidental. That means that Frampton is now free to play against the Power next week after Collingwood's bye.
17: Hey.
18: Hey.
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22: Good morning. Mostly sunny with a slight chance of a shower this morning. Tomorrow, 24 and mostly sunny. Heading into the weekend, Saturday, 18 and rain. And Sunday, partly cloudy and 18. Today, a max of 20 degrees. And right now, at the De Villiers Air Conditioned Weather Station, it's 9.
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4: Yeah. Happy Thursday, Zach.
23: Good morning. How are you?
4: Feel good. Feel good. Had a good win last night, which I'm going to tell you about in the next hour.
23: Yeah, right. Yeah, I didn't know you were one of those aficionados like that. Well done. I know.
4: I think I found myself a new career, which is really, really exciting. Ah. Hey, today's show, possibly the plotline, giving you a chance to win a double pass to go see a movie at the Chafee Theatre.
23: We're also going to speak to the world's greatest influencer.
4: Oh.
23: Yes.
4: Yes, very excited about it. I can't believe the world's greatest influencer lives right here in the Riverlands.
23: I can't even believe that handle was this. It's taken that long to be used. That's what I think.
4: I know. Someone else who is a pretty good influencer, Trevor Nobby Norton, Locks and Wakery Mayor, will be having a chat with him as well. But first of all, I felt like we needed a sweet treat on a Thursday morning.
23: Okay.
4: Destiny's Child to kick things off this morning.
14: It's all thanks to Harvey Norman Renmark. They are your TV experts. You are Zach and Tabby on Magic 931. Good morning.

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1: That definitely wakes you up in the morning, doesn't it?
0: Gosh, I love a good 90s pop song to get you started.
1: Up next, though, we're going to do on this day.
0: Yes.
1: And we're going to celebrate the 67th birthday of someone who's one of the greatest comedy duos. What was his name again?
0: No idea, but all I'm thinking about is 6'7".
1: 6'7". What?

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1: On this day, the 11th of June, it is World Play Day.
0: Yeah, we spoke a little bit about this yesterday. Apparently, parents aren't playing too much with their kids anymore. Just slapping them down in front of a screen.
1: Apparently, 60 million families admit that they don't play with their kids at all.
0: That's
1: which
0: unreal.
1: Is a lot.
0: Yes. So get out there today. Go do something with your child. Put them on a swing.
1: Yeah, make them be a swamp animal like
0: yeah,
1: you were.
0: Yeah, let them fall over or something. Yeah. Hey, got some birthdays to celebrate today.
1: Of course.
0: Would have been Gene Wilder's birthday today, the original Willy Wonka.
1: Yeah, legend.
0: Peter Dinklage from Game of Thrones, 57 years old today. I'm really into my Game of Thrones at the moment. He's the dwarf who plays Lord Tyrion. Hugh Laurie turns 67 years old today.
2: Hello there, young saver me lad. I say, here's fun. I have a shiny sixpence here for the clever fellow who can tell me which hand it's in.
1: That was him from Blackadder. Him and Stephen Fry had a massive comedy duo back in the 80s as well.
0: I love it. Hello there.
1: Yeah, it's very...
0: That's how I'm going to do my weather at 9 o'clock. And Shia LaBeouf celebrating his 40th birthday today.
3: Do it! Just do it! Don't let your dreams be dreams. Yesterday, you said tomorrow. So just do it!
0: Motivate. God, we're having so much motivation today.
1: I know, right?
0: What about some of the events that happened on this day, Zach?
1: So, in the year 1184 BC...
0: Sure.
1: Troy was sacked and burnt during the Trojan War.
0: Right.
1: So, yeah, Brad Pitt was no more.
0: Poor Brad Pitt didn't make it into the AD.
1: Nah, didn't make it. But, part of history that will never be forgotten.
0: Mm-hmm.
1: 1993, Jurassic Park was released. You can make another noise for this one as well. 1982, E.T. was released.
0: E.T. go home.
1: Go home, E.T.
0: You know what? Here's a crime. I haven't seen E.T.
1: Okay, that's okay.
0: Oh.
1: Yeah, you'll figure it out one day.
0: Okay, sure. I know E.T., the Katy Perry song.
1: Oh, yeah, of course, yes. 2004, this movie was released.
0: I love this.
4: Tina, you fat lard, come get some dinner.
1: Yeah.
0: Me to my cat all the time. Napoleon Dynamite.
1: 2010 was The Karate Kid. Do you remember The Karate Kid?
0: Yeah, it was the one with Jaden Smith.
1: I was way off. I thought it was this one.
5: Man who catch fly with chopstick accomplish anything.
6: You ever catch one?
5: Not yet.
6: Can I try?
7: Hey, Mr. Miyagi, look.
5: You begin a luck.
1: That's the best. That's the only Karate Kid for me, the original.
0: Oh, look, you know
1: Mr.
0: what?
1: Miyagi.
0: I did love the 2010 Karate Kid with Jaden Smith, but that's what happened on this day, the 11th of June. You're on Magic 931.
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0: We have a bunch of movie tickets to give away this morning, Zach, with possibly the plot line.
1: One of the best movies here that you've chosen, I think.
0: I don't want to give anything away because I think it's pretty obvious, but up next, giving you that plot line plus your first clue, it's Magic 931.

0: Mm-hmm. More info about that later, actually.
1: Yes.
0: Let us know what you think this movie is by texting us on 0427 64 423. Take it away, Tabby.
1: Instead of spending the day at school, this high school student gallivants around Chicago with his best friend and girlfriend.
0: I love the word gallivant, you know.
1: It's a great old word. Gallops.
0: It sounds like you're on a horse, yeah. It really does.
1: There's no horses in this movie.
0: No.
1: 0427 624 423. Instead of spending the day at school, this high school student gallivants around Chicago with his best friend and girlfriend. Let us know what you think it is, and a double pass to the Chafee Theatre could be all yours. You're

0: It's the Riverlands, home of the hits. Magic 931, Will Smith, just there. All thanks to our friends at the locally owned Harvey Norman Renmark.
1: Got new sport and weather. And then, Tabby, you had a victory yesterday.
0: I know. It's about time.
1: Yeah, and a newfound hobby. Like, it's not like you haven't had one of them in 2-3 weeks.
0: I know. It's about time that I've got, you know, a new interest, a new hyperfixation.
1: Yeah.
0: I'm going to tell you about it up next after new sport and weather. You're on Magic.
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3: With the latest, I'm Lucky Winnell. Mobile phone service upgrades in Barmara could see temporary disruptions over the next few days. Telstra are conducting upgrades to the base station through to the 16th of June.

0: improve 4 and 5G service. Other mobile providers, landlines, NBN and satellite services will not be impacted. Lifeblood are calling for more blood donors this week in Renmark. Spokesperson Emily Granlund says winter is a very important time for the service.
1: Winter definitely does impact blood collection across the country because we know that colds and flu can strike our donors, and if you're not feeling well, it's best not to donate. So we do need to make sure that our donor chairs continue to be full because the need for blood just doesn't stop.
0: The pop-up centre this week is located at Renmark's Greek Orthodox Community Hall. A section of the Mallee Highway was forced to close yesterday following a truck rollover. The incident west of Lamoureux saw debris scatter the highway just before 2 p.m. However, there were no reports of injury. The closure, combined with an unrelated serious crash on the Dukes Highway, saw significant detours for heavy vehicles and other motorists. The RAA is renewing calls for e-scooter riders to wear a helmet as increased rates of head trauma rise from accidents. New data shows that those who own their e-scooter chose not to wear a helmet 14% of the time, though spiking to 54% those who rent their equipment. The RAA's Don't Bury Your Head in the Footpath campaign warns that e-scooter riders are more susceptible to head, neck, facial injuries. The campaign follows a distinct increase of e-scooter use here in the Riverland. And Riverland locals are being encouraged to put forward story ideas for 4 new short operas to be produced locally next year. State Opera SA's Artistic Director Dane Lamb says it's the first project of its kind.
2: It could be a sporting victory, it could be a family scandal, it could be an outback story, it could be a city story. Anything goes, really. I mean, opera is all about humour and betrayal and jealousy and the whole gamut of human emotions.
0: The deadline for submissions for Our Opera, Our Story is the 19th of June. All the details can be found via the State Opera website. Now you're up to date. I'm Lucky Whittle.
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5: Morning, I'm Britt Aylin. Canberra will force energy-hungry data centres to scale back their power use during peak periods in a bid to ease pressure on our electricity grid. The government has also warned the tech giants they will need to fund their own energy as demand surges, saying the AI can't come at the costs of blackouts or increased family power bills. 2 companies and 7 individuals have been charged over a deadly apartment fire in Hong Kong last year. 168 people were killed in the blaze. Engineering firm Willpower Architects and renovating contractor Prestige Construction and Engineering are facing manslaughter charges, with several people linked to the companies accused of conspiracy to defraud and attempting to pervert the cause of public justice, among other offences. And this year's Olivia Newton-John Walk for Wellness will be its last. Registrations are now open for the Melbourne-based fundraising event on October 4. Olivia's family and Austin Health say they are shifting fundraising efforts.
6: 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And the winner is the Hot Chooks. 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
5: In sport, the AFL Tribunal has overturned the 3-match ban slapped on Collingwood's Billy Frampton for a tackle that fractured the neck of Melbourne's Brodie Miacek. It's agreed the Magpies' actions in the tackle weren't careless and it was accidental. It means Frampton is free to play against the Power next week after Collingwood's bye. And our Aussie women have beaten the West Indies by 6 wickets in a T20 World Cup warm-up match in Wales. Set 131 to spare, they reached 4 for 132 with 5 overs to spare.
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7: Magic weather.
8: Mostly sunny with a slight chance of a shower today across the Riverland. Tomorrow, 24 and mostly sunny. Heading into the weekend, Saturday, raining and 18. And Sunday, partly cloudy and 18 as well. Today, a max of 20 degrees. And right now, at the Villiers Air Conditioning Weather Station, it's 9.
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8: Were you scared of the boogeyman or anything like that?
10: 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It was a big success. 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
8: Well done.
10: Not a super exciting story, but hopefully it can encourage you to get out the house.
8: It's a story nonetheless, Tabby.
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0: Magic 931, the Riverlands, home of the hits. Every Wednesday night, the Loxton Club does a quiz night, Zach. And my cousins go to this, and I've always wanted to do it, but I'm not really someone who likes to leave the house after seven. We wake up super early for
1: we work. We do. No, well done for actually going, though. I'm proud of you.
0: I don't need a congratulations on
1: okay,
0: that.
1: Okay, oh, sorry about that.
0: It was a lot of fun. Our table actually won, which is awesome. And I was a little bit nervous at the beginning because it's a lot of general knowledge questions and things that I'm just not super strong with. But my first success came from what's called the oi question.
1: Oi.
0: Do you know what this is?
1: No.
0: So, like, instead of just writing it down on a piece of paper, the quiz master will ask you a question. If you think you know the answer, you yell out, oi. If they call on you, you get to answer it. And it was the guess the song by the first lyrics. And I think this one might have been put in especially for me because the song was this. I went, oi, yeah. Benson Boone! And they're like, well, yeah, but what's the song? I was like, oh, Moonbeam Ice Cream. No, school magical. Won myself a $15 drinks voucher, bought a hot chocolate.
1: Oh, well done.
0: Not bad at all. And then...
1: how many people did you have in your team, by the way?
0: I reckon we had about eight people at my table.
1: Oh, right.
0: Including a couple of 14-year-olds, which actually came to be very, very handy in the end.
1: Power by numbers, I say.
0: Exactly. After that, I got a little bit of a hit of confidence. And at the end of the quiz, there was like a five-question song segment.
1: Ooh.
0: And they revealed the theme to which it was, and this the stars were aligning, I'll tell you, because the theme of the music quiz was 2010s Billboard hits.
1: Your era.
0: Yeah, exactly. And one of the people just slammed down the paper in front of me and said, Tabby, off you go. But I have to say, I was really impressed by the 14-year-old girl sitting at the table because I didn't think 14-year-olds knew who this was anymore. She went, Justin Bieber! Justin Bieber! I was like, oh my gosh, faith restored.
1: That was about 15 years old, that song, isn't it?
0: I was released in 2010.
1: Yeah.
0: Almost. Just about 15 years old.
1: Yeah.
0: We ended up winning, and I'm really happy with that. It was a good time.
1: What did you win?
0: In the end, our table won $90.
1: Ooh.
0: Which goes into the kitty to the end of year celebration, and the best part is the guy sitting next to me, John, he said, if we come first in this quiz, Tabby, you'll be invited to the end of year dinner to spend the kitty. I was like, I'll be back.
1: Oh, you've done it.
0: Watch out, Loxton Club. I'm the secret weapon in your quiz night.
1: You've got this, Tabby.
0: It's Magic 931.

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0: Are you now?
16: Yeah. The hybrid's an important kind of vehicle.
0: Sure.
16: You know, you don't want to have an EV, a full EV, and you get stuck on
0: true
16: the road.
0: Well, no, they're working on those things. These batteries are absolutely insane.
16: Yeah, they are. Up next, though. Sorry.
0: I got distracted.
16: Yeah, so I've seen a sign when I was driving up to Loxton North, and I read it and I thought, wait a second, that doesn't seem right. I'll let you know what it was up next. It's really embarrassing. I'm sorry, Magic 931 listeners. You're on Magic.

0: Magic 93.1, the Riverlands, home of the hits. It's 8 to 7, you were Zach and Tabby.
1: Did the drive to Loxton North a few times in the last couple of weeks.
0: Yep.
1: And there was a sign out there that said, dobbing a deer.
0: Dobbing a deer?
1: So they said there's feral deers in the move, so, make sure you log into the Feral Scan app. Report it online. By the way, how good is the word feral scan?
0: Feral scan app. Yeah. Wow. The names are just writing themselves. Now, I've heard, there's some deer on the loose. I've seen that in Riverland Forum.
1: So apparently there was a deer that was 300 kilos.
0: Goodness me.
1: And, this is what embarrassed me the most. I thought to myself, you're not going to find deer in June. You only find them in Christmas.
0: Oh, my goodness.
1: I thought to myself.
0: Reindeer.
1: Yeah.
0: Dobbing a deer.
1: Dobbing a reindeer. Well, so maybe that's for the kids, so they can find out where Santa is in June.
0: I reckon the Feral Scan app is that what it's called, the Feral Scan app?
1: Yeah, it's great, isn't it?
0: It might deter Father Christmas and his reindeer from coming to the Riverland, especially to the Loxton North Footy Club, where they have the Winter Wonderland.
1: Yeah, that's right.
0: Because now they're going to be dobbed in. I'm not sure if this is the best government initiative.
1: We're going to have a chat to Trevor Novi Norton a little bit later, because, in a way, he's technically becoming the Grinch, isn't
0: he? Oh, my God. Tell me about it. Wow. Dobbing a deer or ruin Christmas.
1: Nah, definitely dobbing a deer. I'm telling you from now, do it.
0: Even the Feral Scan app. You're only on. Works for deers, unfortunately. Yes. It's the Riverlands home of the hits. You're on Magic.

0: Magic 93.1, you're with Zach and Tabby. The 11th of June, we're about to get into new sport and weather. And then our movie mogul is going to join us in the studio for possibly the plot line, Zach.
1: Yeah, the world's greatest influencer. We've managed to get him into the studio.
0: We are just securing all sorts of stars today.
1: It's absolutely amazing. You know, we had to pay him a massive fee to get him here.
0: Totally.
1: But he's going to be here in the next half an hour.
0: Yes, he is. And plus, we'll give you your second clue for possibly the plot line. So stick around. You're on Magic. This is
2: Australia. More Aussie than wearing your cozy because you ran out of undies. Oh, no, wait, is that just lazy? Either way, Aus Made is the place to hear.

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22: With the latest, I'm Lucky Winnell. A speeding motorcycle rider has been clocked well over the limit by Murray Mallee Police. Around midday Sunday, the rider was clocked at 144 kilometres per hour in an 80 zone at Neil Doddy. The 33-year-old rider from Adelaide's eastern suburbs was also breath tested and allegedly produced a blood alcohol reading of 0.082. He was issued 2 6-month instant loss of licences for speeding and drink driving, as well as further issued an expiation notice for riding an unregistered and uninsured vehicle. Council elections could be pushed back into 2027. The calls to delay the council elections have been prompted by a review currently underway looking at the most recent state election. It's not yet known if the Electoral Commission's request to delay the elections will be granted. Red Cross continue taking blood donations in the Riverland this week. Lifeblood spokesperson Emily Granlund says while the location may be different for some, most things will be the same.
23: If you can donate, if you haven't donated for a while, we would love to see you. It's going to be the same staff as you would normally see in Berry, but at Redmark this week, and they're looking forward to catching up with all the locals.
22: Donation details can be found via lifeblood.com.au. A new agreement will see a local council take more responsibility for a Department of Transport controlled road. Renmark Pringa Council have now entered an agreement to grade the 43-kilometre unsealed section of Wentworth Road three times per year on behalf of the department. The deal is said to be a win for council and a practical way of generating additional income. Renmark Pringa Council CEO Tony Sivier said the agreement was a practical example of council identifying new opportunities to strengthen long-term financial sustainability while continuing to deliver important infrastructure outcomes. And upgrades to Telstra's 4 and 5G mobile services will commence in Barmera today. This could see some service interruptions over the next few days. However, other mobile providers, landlines, NBN and satellite services will not be impacted. Now you're up to date. Oh, I'm Lockie Winnell.
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1: Morning, I'm Britt Aylin. It's taken less than 24 hours for One Nation to smash its fundraising goal after asking supporters for cash to fund an advertising blitz. The Fire the Liar campaign is targeting Labor-held seats and has already raised more than $1 million.
7: There's no incentivising our youth to actually have a future in this nation. It's just brought down the worst budget that we've had seen for a long time.
1: Party leader Pauline Hanson there. Bill Gates has testified before a US congressional committee about his relationship with Jeffrey Epstein, the Microsoft founder, telling media before the hearing that he was happy to be there voluntarily.
10: I hope my testimony is helpful to the work, important work of the committee to find justice for the victims.
1: He told the House Oversight Committee he'd never had a personal relationship with Epstein and had not witnessed any ongoing criminal conduct. And Coles will have to wait a little longer to learn its punishment after the federal court ruled it misled shoppers with some of its down-down discounts. The consumer watchdog's pushing for a hefty fine with a penalty hearing slated for December.
20: Game over. And the winner is the Hot Chooks. 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
1: In sport, the Broncos and Bunnies go head-to-head tonight to kick off round 15 of the NRL. The match will honour Jai Arrow following his MND diagnosis, with both clubs to wear special jerseys. And the AFL Tribunal has overturned a three-match ban slapped on Collingwood's Billy Frampton for the tackle that fractured the neck of Melbourne's Brodie Miacek. It's agreed the Magpies' actions in the tackle weren't careless and that it was accidental. It means Frampton's free to play against the Power next week after Collingwood's bye.
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26: Good morning. Mostly sunny with a slight chance of an early shower this morning. Tomorrow, mostly sunny and 24. Heading into the weekend, Saturday 18 and rain. And Sunday also 18 and partly cloudy. Today a max of 20 degrees. And right now at the De Villiers Air Conditioning Weather Station, it's 9.
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27: Good morning. Happy Thursday. Hope you're having a beautiful day.
26: We've got so much going on the show today, by the way.
27: We do. We're about an hour away from having a chat with Trevor Nobby Norton, Loxton Wakery Mayor.
26: We're going to ask him about these deers, by the way.
27: Yeah, what's going on with scaring off the deers in the yeah. Riverland? But up next, we're having a chat with our movie mogul for possibly the plotline. The plotline is this. Instead of spending the day at school, this high school student gallivants around Chicago with his best friend and girlfriend.
26: We're going to give him a clue as well.
27: Yeah, go on.
26: It's an iconic 80s movie.
27: 0427 624 423. If you think you know what it is, a double pass to the Chafee Theatre could be all yours. We got our movie mogul and world's greatest influencer in the studio up next. You're on Magic 931.

0: Queensland's home of the hits, Magic 931. We've got our plot line for today, but we also have a movie mogul in the studio with us, Mr. Rob Laurie. Hello.
1: Oh, I'm a mogul. How good.
0: You are a mogul.
2: You finally
0: today.
2: Made it to mogul status.
1: You know what? I feel I deserve it. World's greatest influencer on Instagram. Yeah. And I did on Saturday, I got the text from Harvey Norman Redmark to say your very premium 4K player has arrived. So
0: incredible.
1: I got the rest of the long weekend to tuck into the... I'm watching all of the Mad Max movies on 4K this week.
2: Oh, beautiful.
0: Is it special watching it in 4K?
1: It's really amazing. In the second movie, there's a shot with all of the crazy vehicles laid out. And you can see everything so beautifully and crisply. Dean Semler from Renmark, who was the cinematographer on that movie, did incredible work.
0: That's
1: and
0: why
1: it's
0: we
1: all,
0: got you in
1: It's
0: here.
1: All glorious on the screen.
0: These are the sorts of things that we know. Rob, we brought you in today to talk about Masters of the Universe, which I thought was just some big AI movie.
1: Oh, sure. You just thought it was fighting and people in loincloths.
0: Yeah, I just thought it was another silly Marvel-esque kind of movie. But it turns out this is just really good CGI and it's brought back something from the 80s.
1: Well, yeah, it's He-Man. He-Man is Masters of the Universe. It's the cartoon. It's the toys. It's mm-hmm. the Dolph Lundgren movie from the 80s. Most importantly, it's this meme. And so I wake in the
2: morning and I step outside. Back in 2009, wasn't it, this
1: huge.
2: Meme?
1: Yeah. Hundreds of millions of views, just this weird cover.
2: And the obviously the Skeleton Man was in it as well.
1: What Skeletor, yep.
0: Skeletor.
1: Your beloved Jared Leto's
0: Which
1: in this movie.
0: I had no idea. This movie is jam-packed in the cast.
1: The thing about He-Man, again, this is well before my time and it was never truly popular. But the whole approach for the kids' toys was, let's just combine everything boys like. Let's put magic in it, and he's a gladiator, and there's a skeleton, and there are, like, spaceships and pirates and stuff. They just mashed it all together. So expect this to be, like, a goofy thing. It's not, like, super serious sword and sandals kind of epic. It's Thor Ragnarok.
2: It's a great combination. So would you say it's a little bit like Ant-Man, how it's a little bit silly?
1: A little bit silly. I think Thor Ragnarok is like the most clear, where they just turned up the comedy, turned up the absurdity and the silliness, and had a very buff guy at the centre.
0: Yeah, perfect. Something in it for the ladies as well. It's showing at the Chaffey Theatre on the 25th and 27th of June. And hey, if you know what this movie is, maybe you can win yourself a double pass to go and see it at that time. All you have to do is let us know on the text line 0427 624 423. Instead of spending the day at school, this high school student gallivants around Chicago with his best friend and girlfriend. Thank you, movie mogul Rob. We might get you in next week again.
1: Oh, please. I got to keep mentioning Harvey Norman Renmark so I can write off the 4K player on my taxes.
2: Love that idea. Best way to do it, Rob.
0: Magic Man 31.

0: 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You are Zach and Tabby. Good morning.
1: Bert Newton has hosted this 20 times. Rover's done it three. But somebody who's 22 years old is going to be the host of the Night of Nights. We'll let you know who that is a little bit later on Magic.
2: Hear that? It's Magic's finger on the pulse. We'd love to get the word out about the great things to do in the Riverland. So if you've got a community event on, we'd love to put it on the Wills & Co. Mitre 10 Street Sheet. 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
2: Magic 931's Zach and Tabby for Harvey Norman Renmark. Go, Harvey, go.
0: We've been given a clue away all morning for possibly the plot line. If you've already texted in, I have bad news for you. You're going to have to message us on Facebook or Instagram at Magic931. Our text line has just gone kaput for the morning.
1: The gremlins are in again.
0: Yeah, what's going on with that? So if you think you know what the movie is to this, instead of spending the day at school, this high school student gallivants around Chicago with his best friend and girlfriend. The first clue being this is an iconic movie from the 80s. Please message us on Facebook or Instagram and we can let you know if those Shavy Theatre tickets are yours.
1: I'll go up to the roof and shoot some possums.
0: What?
1: Get rid of the possums.
0: I don't know what possums.
1: Because they're eating all the text line, I reckon.
0: Sure, all right. Blame it on them. Hey, what are we talking about up next?
1: So, yeah, the Night of Nights is about to start in August.
0: Yes.
1: And there's a new host that's been announced. We'll let you know who that is up next.
0: What's this night of nights?
1: The TV Week Logie Awards.
0: Ah, yes. The Australian... I don't know what I'm talking about.
1: It's like the basically it's like the Grammys for the
0: Grammys.
1: Oh, not the Grammy. That's the movie.
0: You
1: the
0: and
1: Golden
0: I both,
1: Globe.
0: We're both wrong. We'll talk about it next. You're on Magic.

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1: So the Night of Nights, the TV Week Logie Awards, have a new host. The last 3 years, Sam Pang has hosted.
0: Oh, he's done a fantastic
1: job.
0: Yeah,
1: he really has. It is one of those jobs where it can ruin your career.
0: I mean, we've seen this happen with the Grammys and Golden Globes. Sometimes they just have a sketchy host.
1: That's right.
0: By the way, what we're thinking of before, the Australian version of the Emmys.
1: That's correct, yes.
0: Go us, we are clever.
1: I really liked Sam Pang because he reminded me of when Ricky Gervais did the awards night. I think it was the Golden Globes.
0: God, this, yeah, I can't keep up with all these people.
1: Yeah.
0: But who is it? Who is filling these huge boots?
1: It's the Australian legend himself, Robert Irwin.
0: Robert Irwin, yeah. To do the Logie Awards.
1: Yes.
0: I think we've got a winner here.
1: I think it's a pretty good idea. I really, really like to see how he goes hosting and being funny, because, like, obviously he's a very serious kind of role.
0: The Irwins do have this kind of sense of humour where they're very out there. Like, you think of Bindi Irwin,
1: yeah.
0: And she's so animated and excited.

0: how he does more of a natural role as opposed to something where he's in like a reality TV show kind of scenario,
1: yeah,
0: which he's done a lot of.
1: But what I think will happen is I reckon he'll be the host, but that first opening monologue where it's usually someone that's just literally taking the piss out of everyone that's there, I reckon they'll move that to a comedian again.
0: Do you think so? Oh, they're not going to... Yeah, because no one wants to get...
1: it's not his skill set, in a way.
0: Blasted by Australia's Sweetheart.
1: Yeah, it's not really his skill set. So, you know, maybe you get a cheeky old Tom Gleason again doing it.
0: Could be.
1: Or I remember one year Dave Hughes did it and it wasn't very well received.
0: Well, we'll have to keep eyes on
1: this. Yeah, that's right.
0: When is the Logie Awards?
1: I think it's around August.
0: Okay, cool.
1: A little bit later on in the month, we'll do another thing about it as well because it's the 70-year anniversary of television.
0: I love seeing who gets nominated and having my opinions. Neighbours for the win,
1: yes,
0: yet again, and Hamish probably
1: Neighbours
0: for the gold Logie.
1: But okay.

0: possibly the plot line. Our text line is currently down, so if you're playing along, please get in contact with us via our socials, Facebook and Instagram at Magic931.
1: And, do apologise, those bloody gremlins.
0: you're blaming the chewing possums in the ceiling. Yeah. We don't have any possums. We don't have a pest problem. But we do have a Trevor Nobby Norton who will be joining us on the phone in the next half hour as well.
1: Yes, that's right.
0: You're on Magic.
1: I'm going to ask him about the deer.
0: Okay, sure. Yes, okay.
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3: With the latest, I'm Lockie Winnell. As the Electoral Commission undertakes a review of the most recent state elections and voice to parliament voting, there's some calls council elections could be delayed. The Electoral Commission has asked if council elections can be pushed back into 2027. This would need the sign-off from the Attorney General. However, could see mayors and elected members stay on until 2027. Renmark Pringer Council has teamed up with the state government to improve a key local road. Under a new agreement with the Department for Infrastructure and Transport, council will maintain a 43-kilometre unsealed stretch of the Wentworth Road. The deal will see council grade the road at least three times per year, which aims to boost safety and access for locals, freight operators and visitors. Council will also pocket additional income, something councils say is a practical example of generating new income streams. E-scooter safety is back in the spotlight, with riders now encouraged further to pick up good habits and wear a helmet. New data from the RAA suggests riders, as many as one in three, don't wear a helmet, with the use of e-scooters increasing through the region. Road Safety Senior Manager, the RAA, Charles Mountain, says it's understandable that rules around e-scooters may not be well known. However, it's still no excuse to take unnecessary risks. And the team at the State Opera is looking for stories from everyday South Australians to put on stage next year. Regional perspectives are further encouraged, with Riverland and Mallee locals able to put forward ideas. Artistic Director Dane Lamb says ideas will be put to a public vote before four micro-operas are developed.
4: A couple of paragraphs, it could be a voice note, could even be a picture or a video, just something that fires up the imaginations of our creative teams.
3: The deadline for ideas is the 19th of June. Now you're up to date. I'm Lockie Winnell.
2: 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Magic 931, National News, now.
5: Good morning, I'm Brit Aylin. The Foreign Minister says Australia doesn't want to see an escalation to the conflict in the Middle East, with Donald Trump threatening more strikes on Iran after the reported downing of a US helicopter.
6: We don't want to see a return to open warfare. We don't want to see civilian assets targeted. We want to see a negotiated settlement and an end to the conflict.
5: Penny Wong speaking on the ABC there. Meantime, the US president claims his Navy has escorted 22 oil tankers through the Strait of Hormuz. Brittany Higgins has launched a campaign against One Nation, the former Liberal staffer describing Pauline Hanson's party as anti-democratic and full of misogyny. Ms. Higgins has been appointed executive director of the Vita Fund, a fundraising group established to support independent candidates. And Margot Robbie has been named as the celebrity that Aussies would most want to sit next to on an aeroplane. The survey from discount airline Scoot had Chris Hemsworth and Hugh Jackman rounding out the top three.
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5: In sport, the Broncos are up against the Rabbitohs tonight to launch round 15 of the NRL. The team will don Jai Arrow's name and number embroidered above the club badge on their jerseys after his MND diagnosis. Collingwood's Billy Frampton is free to play in the Pies' next match after the tribunal overturned his three-match ban for the tackle that fractured the neck of Brody Majacek. And Gawad Gawad has made his Diamond League debut in Norway, finishing sixth in the men's 200 metres. The Aussie sprinter running 20.6 seconds in Oslo.
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8: Magic weather.
1: Mostly sunny with a slight chance of a shower this morning. Tomorrow, mostly sunny and 24. Heading into the weekend, Saturday, 18 and rain. Sunday, also 18 and partly cloudy. and today a max of 20 degrees. And right now at the Villiers Air Conditioning Weather Station, it's 9.
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0: Your next clues for possibly the plot line are coming up in the next few minutes. If you think you know what the movie is, a double pass at the Chafee Theatre could be all yours. Our text line is broken. You have to message us on Facebook or Instagram. We'll get back to you. We can text you back there.
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1: For your chance to win a double pass to the Chaffey Theatre to see movies such as Finding Emily.
0: Mm.
1: She's not a missing person. It's okay. Send us a message on Facebook and Instagram if you think you know what this movie is, Tabby.
0: Instead of spending the day at school, this high school student gallivants around Chicago with his best friend and girlfriend.
1: The clue one is it's an iconic 80s movie.
0: Clue two, here's the debut of clue two. The main character uses paint on his computer to draw a naked girl.
1: You
0: what
1: mean
0: a naughty boy.
1: Microsoft, the actual paint program.
0: Yeah, on his computer, like the good old paint.
1: Yeah, right.
0: If you know what paint is, bonus points to you.
1: Yeah, well done.
0: Oh, no, not the text line. Text line's broken. Facebook or Instagram at Magic931. Instead of spending the day at school, this high school student gallivants around Chicago with his best friend and girlfriend. The last and final clue is 30 minutes away, but if you think you know what the movie is, let us know, and a double pass to the Chaffey Theatre could be all yours. You're on Magic 931.

0: 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It's 16 to 8.
1: We're going to find out soon what's going on in the Loxton Wakery Council area with Trevor Nobby Norton, the mayor of that council. Really looking forward to seeing what he has. He's doing. He's becoming a bit of an influencer online.
0: Yeah,
1: I've noticed.
0: He's got the little road mic. Yeah. He's got the TikTok set up. We'll chat to him next. You're on Magic.
1: Well,
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0: We got NAIDOC Week coming up in July. And to tell us about all the events happening in Loxton, we have Trevor Nobby Norton on the phone up next after Miley Cyrus, 7:48, the 11th of June. You're on Magic 931.

0: Cerebralands, home of the hits, Magic 931. We're meant to have Trevor Nobby Norton on the phone, but we couldn't get through to him. Hopefully he'll give us a call back in just a moment.
1: Maybe the gremlins are in his phone line as well.
0: Oh, you gotta let these gremlins go. No. We'll chuck on another song. Fine. Hopefully we'll get him up next year on Magic 931.

0: listening to Magic 931. We have him on the phone, don't we, Zach?
1: Yeah, we got him.
0: Trevor Nobby Norton, good morning.
2: Good morning, guys. Good morning to all the listeners.
0: What has been going on in the district of Loxton Wakery, Nobby?
2: Oh, where do I start, Tab? Where do I start? Last weekend was so huge. And there was plenty on last weekend, but plenty to come as well.
0: Yeah, we got NAIDOC Week coming up in July. Do you know some of the events that are taking place? Because Loxton and Wakery kind of own this.
2: Oh, we have a fair bit going. On the Wednesday, there's a flag raising at the Rotunda. On the Thursday, the 9th, there is an elders lunch at the Loxton Club. And then the following day, a breakfast at Wakery.
0: Yeah, beautiful.
1: And also, you've been doing your share with the mayor events as well. How have they been going?
2: They were good, Jack. Had quite a few people turn up, and those that didn't turn up rung in, and there was a whole lot of items that were raised on that, from stormwater to heavy vehicle access to Main Street at Wakery, a whole lot of stuff come in, and the Mardi Gras. People were talking to me about the Mardi Gras.
0: What seems to be the thing that people are most concerned about at the moment, which is front of your mind, Nobby?
2: Front of my mind? Probably the people were quite happy, actually, Tab.
0: Oh, that's great.
2: Footpaths were probably the key thing that came out of it in both areas and also in some of the smaller towns in between.
0: Yeah, fantastic. I guess we'll carry on with the good news then.
1: Yes.
0: There's a women's retreat taking place called Beyond the Dry. Now, I like this. It's a couple of nights away. What can you tell us about it?
2: Well, it comes up in at the end of this month, end of June, and it's a three-day retreat at Cowperham Station, so up in the Remark-Faringa area.
0: Oh,
2: nice.
0: Yeah?
2: I haven't been to Cowperham Station since I was a child, so I'm wondering, obviously this is not for me, but a rural women's retreat is be an excellent place to go for to have a bit of tranquility and a bit of a relaxation under the stars, I reckon.
0: Yeah.
2: It might be a bit cold.
0: And what does rural women's retreat mean? What is this for?
2: I think it's just so that people can come together and have some relaxation and sit there and share. I think it's always about sharing these things, and it's a drought response event supported by the government of SA.
0: Yeah, fantastic. Before we let you go, there's a bit of a conspiracy going on around Loxton at the moment.
1: So the Dobber Deer, when I first saw it, I went straight to it being Christmas thinking it was reindeer.
2: Well, you thought it was a Christmas at Loxton North thing, did you, Zach?
1: Yeah, and I thought Nobby Norton was the Grinch because you're trying to get rid of the reindeer, but I did see that you had a big deer recently.
2: Yeah, it's an interesting thing because if you travel down to the southeast, say you go south from Tail and Bend, there's on the side of the road, there's all these signs saying, watch out for deer and when you're driving. It's a bit like kangaroos for us up here, deer are for, for the people down there. And I suspect they must have spread. You know how, well, let's not say cane toads because we never want to see them.
1: But
2: you know how some of our pest species can spread around. And my understanding is that the deer, feral deer, could be spreading as far north as the Mallee. So there must be one getting around Loxton North somewhere.
0: It's kind of like the boogeyman. It's like kind of like, has anyone actually seen this deer? So I do like the idea of dobbing a deer. Nobby, we got to let you go. We got to hand over to, more importantly, Lockie Winnell. But we thank you for joining us on the show. And is there any final words before we let you go this morning?
2: Just appreciate your interest, guys, and thanks very much for calling in. And so we can spread the good word through not just Loxton Wakery, but the Riverland. Have a great day.
0: Beautiful. Thank you so much, Nobby. You're on Magic 931.
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3: 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Now.
12: With the latest, I'm Lockie Winnell. A motorcyclist has been caught well over the speed limit in the Murray Mallee. Police say around midday Sunday, the rider was clocked at 144 kilometres per hour in the 80 zone at Ildotti. The 33-year-old man from Adelaide's eastern suburbs allegedly returned a blood alcohol reading of 0.082. He's been issued with 2 6-month instant loss of licence notices for speeding and drink driving, along with fines for riding an unregistered and uninsured motorcycle. Local Riverland and Mallee charities could be placed under increased pressure as demand for support rises. A new report shows charities have seen a 7.5% increase in revenue as more donations are received. However, cost placed on providers has also risen by 8.6%. Sue Woodward, who's the Australian Charities and Non-for-Profits Commissioner, says, pleasingly, charities have seen a rise in volunteer numbers.
13: Our data shows how vital charities are in communities right across Australia. Small towns to regional areas to remote communities, we all rely on charities for support. But we need to remember that charities also rely on us for support from donations and volunteers. It's a good idea to go to our charity register and you can look up charities in your local area that support a cause close to your heart.
12: The Bureau's long-term rainfall outlook suggests rainfall could ease up after a strong start in the Riverland and Mallee this year. Renmark has seen over 230 millimetres of rainfall this year already, now over double rainfall recorded last year. For the 3 months from June to August, the Bureau has outlined a 30% chance of rainfall being over the average, the same chance as being equal or under the average. And the vital work of Red Cross Lifeblood continues this week in Renmark. The service has established their pop-up donation centre at the Greek Orthodox Hall for the week, as the Berry Town Hall is closed for renovations. Lifeblood spokesperson Emily Granlund says locals can book a blood donation several ways.
14: So the best thing to do is to book an appointment. So you can call 13 14 95, go onto the lifeblood.com.au website, or we also have an app that's really easy to use to book an appointment. An appointment will take about an hour, but the blood donation itself takes about 5 to 10 minutes. And after that, you get to sit down and enjoy some snacks and know that you have done something really good that will help save someone.
12: Now you're up to date. I'm Lachie Winnell.
3: 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Magic 931, National News Now.
15: Morning, I'm Britt Aylin. The Foreign Minister says she's more concerned by One Nation's policies than she is their fundraising, after a call to arms for support raised more than $1 million in 24 hours.
16: She proposes no solutions, but what she does engender, what she does try and stoke is anger. And I don't think that's right for the country.
15: Penny Wong on Nine there. It comes after hundreds of protesters rallied outside a One Nation fundraiser hosted by Pauline Hanson in Perth overnight. US forces have launched a new wave of strikes on Iran this morning. America's Central Command says the attacks are in response to Iran's unwarranted and continued aggression. And Bill Gates has told a US congressional hearing that he never went to Jeffrey Epstein's home or ranch and had not witnessed ongoing criminal conduct. The Microsoft co-founder appeared briefly before the media, saying he hopes his testimony will help the committee find justice for the victims.
17: I'm glad to be here voluntarily to testify, to help with the committee's work.
15: The committee has previously questioned Bill and Hillary Clinton, among others.
3: 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Magic 931 Sport. Now.
15: In sport, Craig Foster says Australia needs more bars heading into the World Cup. The former Socceroo telling Nine there needs to be more promo around supporting our teams.
18: We kind of just sleepwalk into World Cups and we don't promo them as much as we should. You've seen even our opponents like Paraguay and all of these countries, the way they send their team off is unbelievable.
15: The Aussies' first game is on Sunday against Turkey. And the tributes continue for Neil Danaher with Melbourne and Essendon to wear commemorative Guernseys on Saturday. The D's and Bombers jumpers will have Neil's initials and play on written on the back.
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20: Magic weather.
1: Mostly sunny with a slight chance of a shower this morning. Tomorrow, 24 and mostly sunny. Heading into the weekend, Saturday, raining and 18. And Sunday, 18 and partly cloudy. Today, a max of 20 degrees. And right now, at the Davilles Air Conditioning Weather Station, it's 10.
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0: Something happened overnight which a massive fan base has gone crazy for.
1: Oh, well, let me guess what that could be. Is it a bunch of younger girls, maybe?
0: Potentially.
1: Yes, okay.
0: Could be girls, could be young kids,
1: yes.
0: Could be parents alike. We're going to be chatting about Toy Story 5 in the next half hour. It was the premiere last night and there was a special guest appearance.
1: Oh, yeah, all those Fisher fans going crazy again, hey?
0: Yeah. Fisher's on the piano, yeah. Going nuts with his new song. It's Toy Story 5. Before we get into that, it is possibly the plot line, your final clues and your final chance to win a double pass to go see a movie at the Chafee Theatre. That's up next after Somba. It's Magic.

0: Rebecca. Somber. It's Riverland's Home of the Hits. Bit of an interesting title of a song of a 20-year-old boy, but whatever. It's 11 past 8, time for this.
1: What's that movie where the guy's on the boat and he can't hold onto the door? It's possibly the plotline.
2: For your chance to win a double pass at the Chaffey Theatre to see movies such as The Mandalorian, which is coming out next week.
0: Another one?
2: Yeah. The Adventures of Grogu and some other dude.
0: Sure.
2: Send us a message on Facebook or Instagram and let us know what you think this story, this movie is.
0: Instead of spending the day at school, this high school student gallivants around Chicago with his best friend and girlfriends.
2: Clue one, it's an iconic 80s movie.
0: Clue two, the main character uses paint to draw a naked girl on his computer.
2: And clue three, a Ferrari gets taken for a joyride by multiple people.
0: Message us on Facebook or Instagram. Our text line currently having a couple of issues, so we're Magic931 on Facebook or Insta, and we'll let you know what the movie is up next. It's Magic931.

0: soft sell. Magic 931. Brianka from Loxton has given us a call. Brianka, you think you know what the movie is for possibly the plot line today?
1: I think, yeah.
0: Okay, well, let's go through the clues.
2: Yeah,
0: let's go through the clues.
2: We'll give you the plot line. Instead of spending the day at school, this high school student gallivants around Chicago with his best friend and girlfriend.
0: It's been known to be an iconic 80s movie, and this was the clue that made you text in, which makes me raise my eyebrows, is that the main character uses paint on his computer to draw a naked girl.
1: Yeah, yeah.
0: Brianka, what do you think the movie is today?
1: I think it's Ferris Bueller's Day Off.
0: Is it Ferris Bueller's Day Off? Brianka, you seem like you're a bit of a fun person. Have you ever ditched school yourself?
1: Yeah, a couple times when I was younger.
2: Nice.
0: Oh yeah, and what would you do on your day? What was your go-to bludging day?
1: I think when I was younger, you did school and you end up sitting at home watching, like, the cooking show or, like, Doug Beauty.
2: Yeah. See, watch Huey. Yep, I get it.
0: Well, it sounds like you need to watch Ferris Bueller's Day Off again and get a bit of inspiration. Brianka, thank you so much for playing along with possibly the plotline. You've scored yourself a double pass to go see a movie at the Chaffey Theatre.
1: Amazing. Thank you so much.
2: Well done.
0: You are most welcome. We'll play again next week. You're on Magic. 3, 2, 1,
3: girls wanna have fun. What's up, Australia? Scudder and Ed Coleman here.
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6: 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Stay good.

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15: It's hard to believe that the Toy Story franchise has been going for as long as it has. This was popular before I was born.
16: Yeah, I reckon I was about maybe 5 or 10 years old when the first Toy Story 1 movie came out.
15: There is a singer, she's pretty well known, who was probably the same age when Toy Story came out. Yes. And she made a very special appearance at the premiere last night. We got a snippet of Taylor Swift's newest song for the Toy Story 5 movie. We'll tell you about it next after Rachel Fine. You're on Magic.

0: You're listening to Magic 931. You're with Zach and Tabby. We knew Taylor Swift was going to be a part of Toy Story 5 coming out with a new song. Zach?
1: Yeah, the algorithm made me realise that as well.
0: That's
1: so.
0: Right. Yeah, we talk about Taylor Swift and she pops up on everybody's phone, even yours, Zach.
1: It's going to happen again, thanks.
0: Yeah, you're welcome. But she's released this song. We haven't heard about it until last night when it premiered at the Toy Story 5 premiere. It's called I Knew It. I Knew You. Zach, would you like to hear a little bit of a snippet of it?
1: Oh, let's do it.
0: All right, here
1: it
0: is.
1: This is breaking news,
0: I actually quite like it.
1: It's very Toy Story. It's got that feel to it where it's a little bit emotional, because it's a very emotional movie, the Toy Story.
0: Well, it's actually come at quite an interesting time because today is World Play Day.
1: Of course.
0: And Toy Story 5 is all about the infiltration of iPads and screens in today's society, which should be quite interesting, although the official song isn't quite as emotional. It's got more of a poppy vibe. But I loved you, came back when it mattered, I saw you. Very country vibes.
1: It's getting way more country.
0: Don't mind it at all. But I think the most emotional part of the entire night, Zach, was when she took the stage with Randy Newman for a rendition of You've Got a Friend in Me. Take a listen to this. Get your tissues out.

0: was actually quite a nice moment.
1: 82 years old, Randy Newman, and he's still performing.
0: Oh, he's still absolutely got it. Exciting news as well for Taylor Swift. She's on a high right now with this new song and performing with the legend Randy Newman.
1: Of course.
0: Rumour has it she might be getting married this weekend to Travis Kelce at Madison Square Garden.
1: So there's no organisation. They're just going to do it on the whiff at Madison Square Garden.
0: I'm sure they have the world's most expensive wedding planner.
1: Yeah.

0: hits, all thanks to our friends at the locally owned Harvey Norman Renmark. They are your furniture experts.
1: We've got new sport and weather, and then we're going to play the colour game again.
0: Yes.
1: We're going to have another special guest.
0: We are. It's going to be their first time in the Magic Studios. First time having this person on. Really, really keen.
1: Yes, definitely. You'll be getting on the tools with him soon as well.
0: Yeah, that's exactly right. If that doesn't give it away, you'll find out soon.
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3: With the latest, I'm Lucky Winnell. A new agreement will see Renmark Pringer Council take on more responsibility for a key Riverland road. Council will now grade the 43-kilometre unsealed section of the Wentworth Road three times a year on behalf of the Department of Transport.

0: The deal is described as a win-win, generating additional income while maintaining important infrastructure. Chief Executive Officer at the Renmark Pringle Council, Tony Sivia, says it's a practical example of Council finding new opportunities to strengthen long-term financial sustainability while delivering key services. Mobile phone users in Barmera may notice some disruptions over coming days. Telstra is upgrading its base station through to the 16th of June, which is set to improve both 4 and 5G services in the area. Other mobile providers, along with landline, NBN and satellite services, won't be affected. Road closures in the Mallee yesterday forced significant detours for some motorists. A section of the Mallee Highway was closed yesterday after a truck rollover west of Lamoureux. Fortunately, there were no reports of injuries, while some heavy vehicles heading in and out of Victoria were forced to travel via Loxton. Riverland and Mallee locals now have the chance to help shape a new opera. A new project is looking for everyday stories to be shared via the stage, with four so-called micro-operas to be developed. State Opera SA Artistic Director Dane Lamb says it's hoped the art form will reach a whole new audience.
1: Opera, I believe, and we all believe in the company, really is for everybody, but not everybody's experienced it. And I think a huge way to do that is if people see themselves on stage and if people see their stories on stage.
0: Looking at sport, and after a week off, Riverland Football selection committees return to the table tonight. All six Riverland Football League sides are said to be managing injuries, with round seven seeing key fixtures Saturday. The time-honoured Fisher Cup between Barmer Monash and Berry headlines the games, with Barmer Monash coming off a win now 2 weeks ago against ladder leaders Wakery. Now you're up to date. I'm Lucky Whittle.
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4: Morning, I'm Britt Aylin. The US has launched fresh strikes on Iran after an American helicopter was reportedly targeted over the Strait of Hormuz. US President Donald Trump says it's lucky the personnel on board the chopper were not killed in the attack.
5: At first they said they didn't do it, then they admitted they did. It was sort of easy because we have the bomb. Got very lucky that bomb didn't explode. That bomb was lodged in the helicopter, it didn't explode. Those two guys, they knew how to fly, but they got very lucky.
4: One Nation has reached its $1 million goal for its Fire the Liar fundraiser in less than a day. Pauline Hanson's political party promises to use the funds on billboards, TV and radio ads to try and oust Labor from federal government. Two companies and seven individuals have been charged over a deadly apartment fire in Hong Kong last year. 168 people were killed in the blaze. And Coles will have to wait until December to learn its punishment after a federal court ruled that some of its down-down discounts were misleading shoppers.
6: Game over. And the winner is the Hot Chooks. 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
4: In sport, the Broncos are up against the Rabbitohs tonight to launch round 15 of the NRL. The team to don Jai Arrow's name and number embroidered above the club badge on their jerseys after his MND diagnosis. Collingwood's Billy Frampton's free to play in the Pies next match after the tribunal overturned his three-match ban for a tackle that fractured the neck of Melbourne's Brodie Meierchek. And Gord Gord has made his Diamond League debut in Norway, finishing sixth in the men's 200 metres. The Aussie sprinter ran 20.6 seconds in Oslo.
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8: Good morning. Mostly sunny with a slight chance of an early shower this morning. Tomorrow, 24 and mostly sunny. Heading into the weekend, Saturday, 18 and rain. And Sunday, also 18 and partly cloudy. Today, a max of 20 degrees. And right now, at the De Villiers Air Conditioning Weather Station, it's 10.
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10: Hello there.
8: What's going on? So we went down to Total Tools a couple of days ago.
10: Yes, it's a girls' playground in there.
8: I was shocked in how you could, you know, compare some of those things to what they were, to what you thought they were.
10: Look, why?
8: Well played.
10: Why can't a leaf blower be a hairdryer? Why can't an angle grinder be an exfoliating brush for your face? And why can't a paintbrush be used to apply your foundation?
8: Okay, the first one is because if you do that, you won't have any hair.
10: It's not that strong.
8: The second one, you won't have a face. Right, and the third one, you know,
10: if you do have a face, it will not look great.
8: And the third one, like, let's be honest, that's a lot of cover. That's a lot to cover. Like
10: a lot of coverage.
8: Yeah,
10: I have big cheeks.
8: Oh, they're not that big.
10: We're going to tell you about their end of financial year sale, which has taken place this Saturday. It's one day only. Awesome deals, and also the colour game not too far away as well. It's the home of the hits, Magic 931.

0: to Magic 931 with Zach and Tabby, thanks to your locally owned Harvey Norman Renmark. And we're going down to Total Tools on Saturday. Well, you are, Tabby.
1: I am. Tabby on the tools. There's no better person to try to sell you some drills and leaf blowers and grinders.
0: If you know what they're, if they know what they're used for, yeah.
1: Yeah, I'm sure I'll.
0: So Adam will be able to help out as well.
1: Sure will. So, yes, end of financial year insider event, exclusive in-store event for one day only. This Saturday from 9 till 5, I'm there till 12, but they're having up to 20% off in bonus dollars plus a free feed. On top of that, there's going to be a coffee and a food van. And for everyone who is jealous of my Makita jumper, which is in Port Power colours, they're doing a merch giveaway. So, you know, you never know. You might be able to get one too.
0: I think it's important. Like, a lot of people this time of the year, they need to get some of their tax written off. So this is a great way to do that. Get something that you need as well for your business, if you have a business. Or if you just need it for a bit of personal pleasure.
1: 100%.
0: Perfect.
1: Sure, I didn't know they sold those sorts of things.
0: Oh, yes, they do.
1: Get on down. They're open all the time, pretty much, from 7:30 in the morning. But this insider event taking place on Saturday, we can't wait to see you down there.
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2: 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Go, Harvey, go.
0: Is it red? Is it blue? Is it yellow? Or is it black? Who knows? Zach never does. But we will play the colour game next with Adam from Total Tools.
1: I know, so exciting. His first time on Magic 931. 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
0: Adam, welcome.
2: Morning.
1: How are you, mate?
2: Good. How are you?
1: So we're doing an OB there outside broadcast, is that right?
0: You're not included.
1: I know, what's going on with that?
0: It's just Tabby on the tools. Adam, are you feeling confident that I'll be able to get customers in your door on Saturday?
2: I reckon so, yeah.
0: Okay, beautiful.
1: That's why you're doing it, I'm not. They don't need me there, they need you.
0: They need their makeup brushes.
1: That's right.
0: Their blow dryer expert. Yeah. That was a bit of fun. All right, Adam, you are in here to play the colour game this morning. How this works is I've got five colours in front of me from Wilson Chrome Mitre 10, sorry, not Total Tools, but you guys are like brothers anyways. I want you to guess what the colour is called based on the name it's been given. Your names will be your buzzers, and whoever gets the most wins.
1: Okay.
0: Simple enough?
2: Yep.
0: All right. Feeling confident, Avan?
2: Not too bad.
0: Avan.
1: Your name is your buzzer, by the way, as well.
0: Yep. Did I not say that?
1: Not sure.
0: Let's do it. The first colour today is soy milk.
1: Zach.
0: Yes, Zach?
1: Is it white?
0: Yes. It is white.
2: Good job, Zach.
0: Good job. Thank you. Team player.
1: Thanks, mate.
0: Good sportsmanship from Adam over here. All right, what colour is Sweet Caress?
2: Adam. Or I'm going to have to go with a maroon.
0: Zach, you want to go in for the steal?
1: Is it red?
0: No. Well, what colour do you think maroon is?
1: Maroon is purple, isn't it? No? All right, well, I'm getting a laugh out of that, so it's probably not.
0: Sweet Caress. Pink.
2: Oh,
0: you boys clearly need to work on your sweet caresses.
1: Maroon is red.
0: Yes.
1: All right.
0: Maybe you'll have a better chance at
1: Goodness
0: this one,
1: gracious.
0: You two. What colour is Paint the Town?
2: Adam. It would have to be red.
0: It is red. All right. We are even Stevens
1: like
0: here.
1: Like painting the wagon the same colour. Yeah, it's very red.
0: Very good. All right. Here's your next one. What colour is icing sugar?
1: Zach.
0: Yes.
1: Is that white again?
0: It is.
1: Hey.
0: Well done. Oh, these ones are a little bit easy. You've got all the cooking ingredients.
1: Yeah.
0: The icing sugar, the soy milk.
1: The soy milk.
0: All right. What about this one? This one's a little bit tricky. And this is your last colour as well. But Adam, if you get this, we'll have to go to a tiebreaker.
2: Yep.
0: Pandora's Garden.
2: Adam.
0: Yes, Adam.
2: Is it a green?
0: It is a green. Okay. We're going to do one more colour. Whoever gets this will win the colour game. This is a very big honour if you do win it, and Zach doesn't usually win against our special guests.
2: No pressure.
1: No pressure at all.
0: What colour is Spaced Out?
1: Zach.
0: Yes, Zach.
1: Is it white again?
0: Imagine if it was. It's not white. Adam, what do you think it is for the win?
2: I'll go blue.
0: Not blue. Oh, what are we going to do here? It's like a really light green.
1: Oh, I was going to go black.
0: Okay. Yeah. We're going to do one more.
1: Okay.
0: Just because this is a special moment for Adam and really want somebody to win. What colour is, let's be quick here, Space Capsule?
1: Space Capsule?
0: Yes.
1: Zach?
0: Yes.
1: Is that white?
0: No.
1: I'm just going to keep saying white.
0: It's not white.
1: Eventually I'll get it.
0: None of these are white. We used all the white ones up. Adam, what is Space Capsule?
2: Space Capsule. Is it a yellow?
0: Oh, gosh. You know what? I'm just going to say yes. Because I want somebody to win.
1: What colour was it?
0: It was grey.
1: Oh, that's way closer to yellow. Well done, mate.
0: Thanks for coming in and playing the colour game this morning, Adam. We're going to see you Saturday morning for the Total Tools Outside Broadcast and Financial Year VIP Insider event. You couldn't have made that any more wordy, could you?
2: No, it's a mouthful.
1: I've heard there's a bit of merch there, by the way.
2: There is a bit of merch.
1: I'm keen on acquiring some of this merch. I'm going to come down and freeload. Tabby can do all the work. I'll just come down and acquire all the free stuff.
0: I'll do the work. You get the free feed and the free hoodies.
1: Yeah.
0: Adam, thank you so much for jumping in the studio
2: with us
0: this morning.
1: Appreciate it, mate.
0: Magic 931. God, my God, how she get at me? Either we'll never get it right or it's meant to be. My ego, her pride, some

door, stir it up, stand back, watch your fireworks show, ayo. Too proud to quit when it's broken, too in denial to admit when it's over. Drown in a separate dance of an ocean, both in

0: 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All thanks to Harvey Norman Renmark. We love them. They're your TV experts. Locally owned.
1: That was a very heavy show today, wasn't it? Fantastic.
0: Oh, my arms are hurting from just carrying that show.
1: Carrying me?
0: No.
1: Like, just because I can't remember any of the colours of the rainbow, I've got no idea.
0: Exactly,
1: the most
0: right.
1: colorblind person in the universe.
0: We're going to get out of here. It's been a fun day, but tomorrow we've got Superstar Showdown. I don't know what our theme's going to be. Something to do with getting on the tools. Maybe,
1: yeah, definitely.
0: Maybe I'll have to do the Bob the Builder theme.
1: Do Benny Benassi Satisfaction.
0: What's that got to do with building?
1: The video clip was very tool worthy.
0: Unless I can hear a saw on wood in that song, it's not going to be appropriate
1: for the showdown.
0: What else is on tomorrow's show?
1: I'm going to do a Friday wind-up. I'm wound up about something, someone, or who knows.
0: Sure.
1: And then I'm also going to do the hard rubbish marketplace tip of the week, find of the week.
0: I believe we're also going to have Cerez in the studio to talk to us about the success of Winter Wind Down and also what the next things are. It was so much fun. I think we need more stuff like this.
1: Anyway, definitely do.
0: We got to go. Have a fabulous rest of your Thursday. We'll talk tomorrow.
1: Stay beautiful, Riverland.
0: Bye.
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19: 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A new agreement will see Renmark Pringer Council take on ongoing maintenance of a key regional road. The council has partnered with the state government to grade a 43-kilometre section that's currently unsealed of the Wentworth Road at least three times per year. The agreement has also created opportunities for local businesses, with council engaging local contractors for some elements of the program. Riverland Council elections could be delayed until 2027. The push follows an independent review now underway into the most recent state election and the First Nations Voice election, both overseen by the Electoral Commission of South Australia. It's not yet clear whether the Interim Electoral Commissioner's request to postpone the council elections will be approved. And mobile phone users in Barmera could see some temporary disruptions over the next few days. Upgrades are currently underway to Telstra's base station in Barmera, which will be completed by the 16th of June and will improve 4 and 5G services. Other mobile providers, NBN, landlines, as well as satellite services will not be impacted. Now you're up to date. I'm Lockie Whittle.
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21: Hey there, I'm Jess Kennedy. The Foreign Minister says Australia doesn't want to see an escalation to the conflict in the Middle East. It comes as Donald Trump has launched more strikes on Iran this morning after a US chopper went down over the Strait of Hormuz.
22: We don't want to see a return to open warfare. We don't want to see civilian assets targeted. We want to see a negotiated settlement and an end to the conflict.
21: Penny Wong on the ABC there. JB Hi-Fi is refunding more than $250,000 to 200 customers. The ACCC alleges the company may have misled consumers with pricing claims in ads for several products, including two laptops, a VR headset and a gaming monitor. There's been a slight increase in the number of complaints made to telcos. The Telecommunications Industry Ombudsman's report for the last quarter is out, showing 14,000 complaints were made between January and March. The biggest gripe was no or delayed action by providers. And Pope Leo has blessed Spain's Sagrada Familia Basilica, calling it an architectural masterpiece.
13: Game over. And the winner is the Hot Chooks. 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
21: A former Socceroo says Australia will be up against it when it faces Turkey in Sunday's World Cup opener. Archie Thompson telling Seven it doesn't get much tougher than this.
23: They're probably the favourites in that group. The rest of the matches are really competitive. We've got USA, and it might come down to the game against Paraguay.
21: Collingwood's Billy Frampton's three-match ban's been overturned at last night's AFL tribunal hearing, and round 15 of the NRL kicks off tonight with the Broncos and Rabbitohs clash. That's the latest news and sport.
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0: Good morning. A mostly sunny day across the Riverland today. Tomorrow, mostly sunny with a top of 24. On Saturday, 18 and 100% chance of rain. Sunday, partly cloudy, top of 18. Today, we're heading for a top of 20. And right now at the De Villiers Air Conditioning Weather Station, it's 14.
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3: 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Come with me on the iconic Great Southern Train from Brisbane to Adelaide in February next year. Enjoy a few days of sightseeing in Brisbane before a fully inclusive rail trip home. Already lots of interest. Book now.
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26: 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But just checking, have you been to Harvey Norman Renmark yet? 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
0: Harvey Norman Renmark have a great range in computers, electrical, bedding and furniture. 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